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0: Come on, I need some folk who know that God is worthy in the building to give him some worthy praise.
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Lord, our Lord, how majestic is your name in all the earth. You have set your glory in the heavens. Through the praise of children and infants, you've established a stronghold against your enemies to silence the foe and the avenger. When we consider your heavens, the work of your fingers, the moon and the stars which you have set in place, what is mankind that you are mindful of them? Human beings that you care for them? You've made us a little lower than the angels and crowned us with glory and honor. You made us rulers over the works of your hands. You put everything under our feet. All flocks and herds and the animals of the wild, the birds in the sky and the fish in the sea, all that swim the paths of the seas. Lord, our Lord, how majestic is your name in all the earth. Amen.

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1: Greetings in the mighty name of our Lord and Savior Jesus Christ. 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He's going to carry us through the rest of the weekend. Amen. 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

0: Psalm 88, for the choir director, a psalm of the descendants of Korah, a song to be sung to the tune, the suffering of affliction, a psalm of Heman the Israelite. O Lord, God of my salvation, I cry out to you by day, I come to you at night. Now hear my prayer. Listen to my cry, for my life is full of troubles and death draws near. I am as good as dead, like a strong man with no strength left. They have left me among the dead, and I lie like a corpse in a grave. I am forgotten, cut off from your care. You have thrown me into the lowest pit, into the darkest depths. Your anger weighs me down. With wave after wave, you have engulfed me. You have driven my friends away by making me repulsive to them. I am in a trap with no way of escape. My eyes are blinded by my tears. Each day, I beg for your help, O Lord. I lift my hands to you for mercy. Are your wonderful deeds of any use to the dead? Do the dead rise up and praise you? Can those in the grave declare your unfailing love? Can they proclaim your faithfulness in the place of destruction? Can the darkness speak of your wonderful deeds? Can anyone in the land of forgetfulness talk about your righteousness? O Lord, I cry out to you. I will keep on pleading day by day. O Lord, why do you reject me? Why do you turn your face from me? I have been sick and close to death since my youth. I stand helpless and desperate before your terrors. Your fierce anger has overwhelmed me. Your terrors have paralyzed me. They swirl around me like floodwaters all day long. They have engulfed me completely. You have taken away my companions and loved ones. Darkness is my closest friend.
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A prayer from the Psalms. The heavens declare the glory of God. The sky proclaim the works of his hands. Your voice goes out to all the earth, your words to the ends of the world. Your law, Lord, is perfect, refreshing the soul. Your statutes are trustworthy, making wise the simple. The commands of the Lord are right, giving joy to the heart. Who can discern their own errors? Forgive our hidden faults. Keep us from willful sins. May they not rule over us. May the words of our mouths and the meditation of our hearts be pleasing in your sight, Lord, our rock and our redeemer. Amen.

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0: The question is. 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
1: When a fork is in the road, what do you do?
0: When the world is on your shoulders.
1: When the world is on your shoulders, what do you do?
0: When your back is up against the wall.
1: When your back is up against the wall.
0: Come on.
1: What do you do?
0: What do you do?
1: You hold on
0: and keep the faith.
1: And keep the faith.
0: Tell somebody on your road, say,
1: keep the faith.
0: Come on, tell somebody sitting around you, keep the faith.
1: Keep the faith.
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2: 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Why is he going over there, sir?

A prayer from the Psalms. To you, Lord, we call. You are our rock. Do not turn a deaf ear to us. Hear our cry for mercy as we call to you for help, as we lift up our hand towards your most holy place. Praise be to the Lord, for he has heard our cry for mercy. The Lord is our strength and our shield. Our hearts trust in him, and he helps us. The Lord is the strength of his people, a fortress of salvation for his anointed ones. Save your people and bless your inheritance. Be our shepherd and carry us in your arms forever. Amen.

Good morning, each and every one this morning. We give God thanks and praise for another day. We give God thanks for starting us on our way, for putting food on our table, to put clothes on our backs, to give us a roof over our head this morning. So we worship him and honor him this morning. I decree and declare that goodness and mercy shall follow us all the days of our life this morning, and we shall be the head and not the tail. We shall be lenders and not borrowers this morning. We are more than conqueror in the mighty name of Jesus. So I decree all of that over my HPM family life this morning. May God richly bless you. Walk within the power and the authority that you are blessed and highly favored in this day. May his perpetual light shine upon you today. In the name of Jesus, we pray. 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
1: The first part of Psalm 89, a psalm of Ethan the Ezrahite. I will sing of the Lord's unfailing love forever. Young and old will hear of your faithfulness. Your unfailing love will last forever. Your faithfulness is as enduring as the heavens. The Lord said, I have made a covenant with David, my chosen servant. I have sworn this oath to him. I will establish your descendants as kings forever. They will sit on your throne from now until eternity. All heaven will praise your great wonders, Lord. Myriads of angels will praise you for your faithfulness. For who in all of heaven can compare with the Lord? What mightiest angels anything like the Lord? The highest angelic powers stand in awe of God. He is far more awesome than all who surround his throne. O Lord God of heaven's armies, where is there anyone as mighty as you, O Lord? You are entirely faithful. You rule the oceans. You subdue their storm-tossed waves. You crush the great sea monster. You scattered your enemies with your mighty arm. The heavens are yours and the earth is yours. Everything in the world is yours. You created it all. You created north and south. Mount Tabor and Mount Hermon praise your name. Powerful is your arm. Strong is your hand. Your right hand is lifted high in glorious strength. Righteousness and justice are the foundation of your throne. Unfailing love and truth walk before you as attendants. Happy are those who hear the joyful call to worship, for they will walk in the light of your presence, Lord. They rejoice all day long in your wonderful reputation. They exult in your righteousness. You are their glorious strength. It pleases you to make us strong. Yes, our protection comes from the Lord, and He, the Holy One of Israel, has given us our King.
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0: A prayer from the Psalms. To you, Lord, we call. You are our rock. Do not turn a deaf ear to us. Hear our cry for mercy as we call to you for help, as we lift our hands towards your most holy place. Praise be to the Lord, for he has heard our cry for mercy. The Lord is our strength and our shield. Our hearts trust in him, and he helps us. The Lord is the strength of his people, a fortress of salvation for his anointed ones. Save your people and bless your inheritance. Be our shepherd and carry us in your arms forever. Amen.
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Amen.

0: Good morning, Premier Ramney. God bless you. I give God thanks that he's been with us every single day. He's taken us through many tests and through many challenges, and we're alive today and we're happy to be alive. Why? Because Jesus reigns. He rules. He's in control. He's all powerful. Our life is in his hand and we can make our boast in him. So enjoy this beautiful day and give God thanks. Help somebody today. If you can do something for somebody today, just give them a word of encouragement, a word of cheer, just even a smile as you walk on the road. God bless you all. Take care.
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0: the second part of Psalm 89. 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You said, "I have raised up a warrior. I have selected him from the common people to be king. I have found my servant David. I have anointed him with my holy oil. I will steady him with my hand, with my powerful arm. I will make him strong. His enemies will not defeat him, nor will the wicked overpower him. I will beat down his adversaries before him and destroy those who hate him. My faithfulness and unfailing love will be with him, and by my authority he will grow in power. I will extend his rule over the sea, his dominion over the rivers, and he will call out to me, 'You are my Father, my God, and the rock of my salvation.' I will make him my firstborn son, the mightiest king on earth. I will love him and be kind to him forever. My covenant with him will never end. I will preserve an heir for him. His throne will be as endless as the days of heaven. But if his descendants forsake my instructions and fail to obey my regulations, if they do not obey my decrees and fail to keep my commands, then I will punish their sin with the rod and their disobedience with beating. But I will never stop loving him, nor fail to keep my promise to him. No, I will not break my covenant. I will not take back a single word I said. I have sworn an oath to David, and in my holiness I cannot lie. His dynasty will go on forever. His kingdom will endure as the sun. It will be as eternal as the moon, my faithful witness in the sky."
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A prayer from the Psalms. The Lord is our light and our salvation. Whom shall we fear? The Lord is the stronghold of our lives. Of whom shall we be afraid? One thing we ask from the Lord, this only do we seek, that we may dwell in the house of the Lord all the days of our lives, to gaze on the beauty of the Lord and to seek him in his temple. In the days of trouble, he will keep us safe in his dwelling. He will hide us in the shelter of his sacred tent and set us high upon a rock. Teach us your ways, Lord. Lead us along a straight path. We remain confident of this. We will see the goodness of the Lord in the land of the living. Wait for the Lord. Be strong and take heart, and wait for the Lord. Amen.

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just really wanted to pass on my condolences to Peter Kerridge and his family, or should say re-Peter Kerridge and his family. The man started a great work, didn't he? We're all benefiting from it. He ran his course. He kept his faith, and I am 100% sure his crown of glory is awaiting, and he's enjoying being with our Lord and Savior right now. It is incumbent on us, the listeners, to continue supporting Peter's great achievement by, you know, becoming donors and listening and passing the word on, so that Premier goes from strength to strength and that it becomes a real voice across the whole world, or I should say more, even more of a voice across the whole world, so that people will hear the name of Jesus. Some people don't go to church, have never been to church, but they'll listen to the radio. So I am determined to make sure that his legacy grows from here on. Bless you all. Have a wonderful day.

He that watches over you neither slumbers nor sleep. 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You are never alone. You will not fail. Jehovah hides you. Premier Gospel, music that brings joy to your soul. Jesus.

0: third part of Psalm 89. But now, you have rejected him and cast him off. You are angry with your anointed king. You have renounced your covenant with him. You have thrown his crown in the dust. You have broken down the walls protecting him and ruined every fort defending him. Everyone who comes along has robbed him, and he has become a joke to his neighbors. You have strengthened his enemies and made them all rejoice. You have made his sword useless and refused to help him in battle. You have ended his splendor and overturned his throne. You have made him old before his time and publicly disgraced him. O Lord, how long will this go on? Will you hide yourself forever? How long will your anger burn like fire? Remember how short my life is, how empty and futile this human existence. No one can live forever, all will die. No one can escape the power of the grave. Lord, where is your unfailing love? You promised it to David with a faithful pledge. Consider, Lord, how your servants are disgraced. I carry in my heart the insults of so many people. Your enemies have mocked me, O Lord. They mock your anointed king wherever he goes. Praise the Lord forever. Amen and amen.
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0: A prayer from the Psalms. Ascribe to the Lord, you heavenly beings. Ascribe to the Lord glory and strength. Ascribe to the Lord the glory due to his name. Worship the Lord in the splendor of his holiness. The voice of the Lord is powerful. The voice of the Lord is majestic. The Lord sits enthroned over the flood. The Lord is enthroned as King forever. The Lord gives strength to his people. The Lord blesses his people with peace. Amen.
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0: saying, Karen.
1: 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Hope and encouragement all night long. Premier Gospel, music to carry you through.
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0: landlord. 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
1: Hey, I don't think they understand what we're really saying though. You know, we just don't say words just for the sake of saying it. Just come up with things just for the sake of saying it. We say what we really mean. That's how things work at the table. The table cipher. What are we saying?

A prayer from the Psalms. We will be glad and rejoice in your love, for you saw our affliction and knew the anguish of our souls. We trust in you, Lord. 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Our times are in your hands. 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Save us in your unfailing love. Let us not be put to shame, Lord, for we have cried out to you. Praise be to the Lord, for he showed us the wonders of his love. Be strong and take heart, all of you who hope in the Lord. Amen.

0: focus on the D Grimm with the ignorance now. 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
1: This is Levi from Martin, and I would like to read the Psalm 3. 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Amen.

0: The first part of Psalm 107. 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His faithful love endures forever. Has the Lord redeemed you? Then speak out. Tell others he has redeemed you from your enemies. For he has gathered the exiles from many lands, from east and west, from north and south. Some wandered in the wilderness, lost and homeless, hungry and thirsty. They nearly died. Lord, help, they cried in their trouble, and he rescued them from their distress. He led them straight to safety, to a city where they could live. Let them praise the Lord for his great love, and for the wonderful things he has done for them. For he satisfies the thirsty and fills the hungry with good things. Some sat in darkness and deepest gloom, imprisoned in iron chains of misery. They rebelled against the words of God, scorning the counsel of the Most High. That is why he broke them with hard labor. They fell, and no one was there to help them. Lord, help, they cried in their trouble, and he saved them from their distress. He led them from the darkness and deepest gloom. He snapped their chains. Let them praise the Lord for his great love and for the wonderful things he has done for them. For he broke down their prison gates of bronze. He cut apart their bars of iron. Some were fools. They rebelled and suffered for their sins. They couldn't stand the thought of food, and they were knocking on death's door. 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He sent out his word and healed them, snatching them from the door of death. Let them praise the Lord for his great love and for the wonderful things he has done for them. Let them offer sacrifices of thanksgiving and sing joyfully about his glorious acts.
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A prayer from the Psalms. Answer us when we call to you, our righteous God. Give us relief from our distress. Have mercy on us and hear our prayers. 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Fill our hearts with joy. 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Amen.

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1: Hello, my name is Alex Barting, pastor at Alive City Church, Croydon, and this is your Spirit Charge. You have been assigned this mountain to show others it can be moved. We read in Mark 11 from verse 23 that if you speak to this mountain, it shall be uprooted and removed. Are we speaking to our mountains, or are we crying at the fact that we are facing this mountain? The mountain is there not to break you, but to indicate to you how strong God has made you for this assignment, to be an encouragement to other people. Some people will never know the power of God. Some people will never understand the love of God. Some people will never understand the peace of God until they see you demonstrate that when you are facing that mountain. Remember, you have been assigned this mountain to show others it can be moved. My name is Alex Barting. That was your Spirit Charge.
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1: Good morning, I'm Donna Birrell. Criminals convicted of serious sexual offences or grooming won't be released early under plans to ease overcrowding in jails. Prime Minister Andy Burnham has responded to a backlash over the prisoner release scheme. Donald Trump has warned leaders in Tehran it's the last chance to make a good deal after calling off a planned attack on Iran. He insists there are talks about reopening the Strait of Hormuz today. A 26-year-old man has been arrested in connection with the death of a Scottish missionary in Greece. Elizabeth Jane Ross was a member of City on a Hill Church based in Edinburgh. She'd been volunteering with a refugee support group in Athens. A 300-year-old Ukrainian church has been destroyed by a Russian drone strike. St. Vedenska Church in Kherson was made of oak and was nationally protected. And those are your headlines.
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3: 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And of course, some laughs.
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3: It's Gospel Breakfast with Belinda, right here on Premier Gospel. This is Gospel Breakfast with Belinda.

How can you not believe? Good morning. I greet you in the mighty and wonderful and awesome and tremendous name of Jesus. My name is Theo Manderson and Akwaba to Gospel Breakfast here on Premier Gospel. Hope you're well, hope you're blessed, hope you've recovered from over the weekend excitement of the Gospel Gardens. Why were you there? I was listening to the show yesterday and heard all the people them sending out their messages and all of that stuff, what they liked and what they didn't like. I'll share what I liked and what I didn't like on air in just a bit. I liked, it's not much I didn't like, so yeah, it's going to be a very short debrief. Well, might be a bit longer than that. But it's What's Your Flavor Tuesday. We're going to be finding out what's your flavor today. We kicked off with a bit of Mary, and today's weather is going to be hot.

It's E there saying joy, joy, joy, joy in the morning. Joy, joy, joy. We sing that at church and I love it, man. There's a young lady at church. When I greet her, that's how I greet her, saying joy, joy. Yeah. Good morning. It's Gospel Breakfast with me, Theo Manderson, sitting in for Beat Queen B this morning here. Sitting for you. The time is 7:11. Remember that shop? Does that shop still exist? 7-Eleven? Do they still exist? I don't think so, you know. Is there one? There used to be one in the corner of in Harry Road down off the yeah, by the avenues there. Is it still there? I wonder. I have to go down there. 7-Eleven. Is there still a 7-Eleven? Anyway, if you want to get involved in the show today, 0303-040-1111. Still talking about the Gospel Gardens, the event that happened over the weekend. Were you there? Did you enjoy it? What was your lasting memory for you? My lasting memory was just seeing the amount of people that turned up, man. It was like, wow. Wow. That's the memory. I just like, wow. And just everybody was just engaged and singing and just, yeah, fully enjoying themselves, man. That's the memory I got from that. It was like, wow, this is gospel. Look at God. That's what I said. Look at God. Everyone there in all ages, abilities. The only thing was that walk afterwards, boy, after all of that. Yeah. And Kurt Franklin made my knees hurt. Yeah, made my knees hurt. I'll talk about that in a bit. We've got Spirit Charge coming up. I come.

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1: Hello, my name is Alex Boateng, pastor at Alive City Church, Croydon, and this is your Spirit Charge. You have been assigned this mountain to show others it can be moved. We read in Mark 11 from verse 23 that if you speak to this mountain, it shall be uprooted and removed. Are we speaking to our mountains, or are we crying at the fact that we are facing this mountain? The mountain is there not to break you, but to indicate to you how strong God has made you for this assignment, to be an encouragement to other people. Some people will never know the power of God. Some people will never understand the love of God. Some people will never understand the peace of God until they see you demonstrate that when you are facing that mountain. Remember, you have been assigned this mountain to show others it can be moved. My name is Alex Boateng. That was your Spirit Charge.
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13: Calling Joy, Toby, Kofi, Marsha, Mercy, Peace, Tolu, Olu, Daniel, Leroy, Samuel, and Karen. I know it's been a while. It's time to come home.

Mr. Joshua Kessler there, saying, "You are my everything." I love that beat. They said, "Don't mind me, man." It's Tuesday. Time is 7:24. We're in the midst of the summer holidays, second week. How's your summer holiday going? If you're doing anything nice, I'm talking to the youngsters. I'm talking to the juniors. How is your summer holiday going? Are you going? Are you going to summer camp? Or are you doing anything special? Maybe you're doing stuff around your area. What are you doing in the summer? Hope you're not just sitting at home playing in your video games. Hope you're getting out and about, hitting the parks and stuff like that. Sunday, I was down by Clapham there, and I saw they got like a water park thing, and I saw loads of kids in there. I was so jealous. I wanted to jump in there, but I thought that would look a bit weird, so I didn't bother. So what's happening with you over the summer? You doing anything special? Anything nice happening? Hit me up if there's something going on and you want to tell people about. Maybe your church has got a little special thing going on. 0303-040-1111. That's happening. What's happening in your neighborhood? I'm trying to find out what's going on. Something's happening at New Testament this coming weekend. I'll tell you all about that in fact, let me tell you about it now. It's called Serve Him Right Weekend. The Serve in the Community. It's at New Testament Church, New Testament Assembly, Tooting, 7 Beechcroft Road, Tooting, SW17 7BU. I'll tell you more about that in just a little bit. Anita says, Akwaba Bishop Theo and Brother Tola and the HPM family. Look at God. Office closed, no water. Yay! But me, I forgot to collect my laptop. KMT. That means that's what she basically trying to say. Anyway, me, I praise God, sir. Wasn't there, missed this live show, but God knows best. Have an awesome day. Can listen to my favorite radio station in peace today. Yes, sir. She's in the car now. Anita, hopefully that Joshua Kessler got you rocking in the car. I know you like a bit of reggae, but let me just change the flavor just for you, Anita. Just for you. Can you manage this one? Can you manage this one? Good morning. It's a bit of NSL and Saya saying, are you saved this morning? Let's thank God this morning. Have you given God a

Green there saying intentional. What a tune, man. What a tune, man. When I saw this man do this live, I was like, wow, wow, wow, wow, wow. It's Gospel Breakfast with me, Theo Manderson, alongside you, the Hot Porridge Massive. Christine has jumped in. She says, good morning, Brother Theo, Tola and the HPM. How are you doing? Nice to hear you this morning. I pray that all is well. Have a blessed day. Duvet, Christine, definitely, definitely without the duvet. I should hope not, man. And Fee jumped in and said, good morning. She's rushing around getting herself ready and said, good morning all as well. So good morning to you, Fee. Hope you are well, young lady. I most will see you tomorrow as well. It's Gospel Breakfast with me, Theo Manderson, right here. It's What's Your Flavor Tuesday. I'm going to be talking about that in just a little bit, about what's your flavor, what's happening. So I was asking what's happening this week, anything happening for the young people, or anything the church might be doing to, you know, it's summer holidays, man. You know, things are happening. The sun is out, so people are doing stuff. New Testament Assembly, as I said, in Tooting, they believe that we serve God wholeheartedly. We also serve a community of love and kindness and compassion. That's why they're inviting everyone to serve him right this weekend, starting at Saturday, August the 8th, and ending on Sunday, August the 9th. Saturday will feature an employment support workshop, free health check, as a free hairdressing and barbering session from 9 to 5. Book your slot. And also, say that I'm going to book my slot. I need a barber. It's still in. They've also got practical community projects, assistance for elderly members of a community, an exciting open top celebration bus parade from Beechcroft, 12:15, stopping at Tooting Broadway Station, Balham Station, all different stations around them sides there. And they're going to be engaging with the community on Sunday. They're going to have a Community Connect celebration at the New Testament Assembly Sanctuary, followed by Community Fun Day from 1:30 to 5 at Tooting Beck Common, Bouncy Castle's Family Games. The theme is simply serve him right. Everyone is welcome. So bring your family, invite your friends, experience a great weekend. Pastor Andrew Wignall and the whole of the New Testament Assembly Tooting are waiting for you this coming weekend. So if you're in that area, go down there. If you want something to do, join it, join it, join it. Get yourself involved. It's Gospel Breakfast with me, Theo Manderson. And if you've got anything happening, let's share it to the community, Hot Porridge Massive. Because you know what? The reason why I keep pushing it, because I work with young people and I see when they're idle, what they get up to. And it's not good. So, and as the sun is getting hotter and they've got more and more time on their hands. Yeah, we know what the enemy likes. We know what the enemy likes. He likes problems, huh? He likes problems. So we're trying to alleviate those problems. So if you've got something happening, doesn't matter what it is, send it in and I'll put it out there. Come on. We've got to serve the community. He says, serve the community right. So we're a community, we're a family. Let's sort it all out, man. Let's take over. Let's take back the streets. Let's take back the young people what the enemy's trying to take from us. 0303-040-1111. It's Gospel Breakfast with me, Theo Manderson. What's Your Flavor Tuesday? I got an interesting topic for you. Trust me. Are you a fixer or a feeler? That's all I'm going to say. Find out what I'm talking about. Let's do some dancing, Bruno. I don't know what. Let's go. Hey, hey, hey, hey, hey, hey. Wake up.

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Waking up this morning, this is Gospel Breakfast, and before we had Bruno saying, "Comigo." Yeah, man, I got you moving, man. I could see you was moving. I know you were moving. You had to. You couldn't stay in your bed and listen into that and not move your body. It's Gospel Breakfast with me, Theo Manus, alongside you, the Hot Porridge Massive. Anita says, "Yes, Sam, we did hear the reggae tune." And after, Ina Shakir, she's doing her thing, man. She's working from home because there's no water. The water strike. Some then we switch off the water upon the people then. You know, a place that rains so much, how can we just lack water after a couple of weeks? We got no water. I don't understand. It rains like 200 plus days of the year in this country and we're lacking water. You know, make no sense to me. I'm not the nasty of the water. What am I doing with the water, man? Am I wash them care? It's Gospel Breakfast with me, Theo Manderson. It's What's Your Flavor Tuesday. So I'm going to get yourself into this frame of mind. I'm asking you a big question today. How do you handle people's problems? Are you a fixer or a feeler? You're looking at me like, what are you talking about, bruv? Start thinking about where you land, because we are about to open phones and messages right after 8 o'clock. So if you don't know what I'm talking about, it's going to give you a little, make it a bit more sense to you, because you're just looking, you're looking around saying, what's he talking about, fixer or feeler? And all of these things. It's when someone shares their problems with you and you are quick to jump in with solutions. Just like, as they're talking, you're like, let me tell you something more, I can help you. Or do you just naturally empathize, listening ear? That's the feeler. So you get, which one do you land? Or maybe you're both, maybe a bit of both. Which one are you? So that's what we're going to get into. Are you a fixer or a feeler? That is I know where I land in that. So where do you land in that? Are you a fixer or a feeler? I want to find out from you today. It's What's Your Flavor Tuesday.

0: I thought I'd give it that one right to the end. Rain Freedom saying, let me breathe. What a true, man. That was just like some old school hip hop. I'm a hip hop head, man. So yeah, I thought, that's me, man. Up in that one there, let me breathe. And before that, we had Tofuni Adorna saying Wildfire. It's time is 7:50, coming up to 7:50, 7:49 to be precise. Got the news at the top of the hour. I've also got your track of the week, and we're going to jump into our fixer or feeler in just a little bit. If you don't know what I'm talking about, it's What's Your Flavor Tuesday. So what's your flavor, your fixer or your feeler? If you didn't know what it is, then stay with me. If you'd heard what it was, then yeah, hope you got your thinking cap on and thinking about when you're dealing with people's issues or problems or people coming to talk to you, how are you? Are you one of them ones that jump in? Are you one of them ones that sit down, let's have a cup of tea and let's talk about it? Or it depends who's asking. You might be like, I'm not interested in their business. You are telling me them thing that family. I don't want to know your business. God bless you, man. Mr. Bass himself jumped in. You're giving me your email. Okay. It's all good, my brother. It's all good. I said it's awesome. The time is 7:49. I'm going to bring you back to Sunday. Were you in the mix here, right in the middle of all of the craziness? So this man, he came out, yeah. I played football on Saturday and I got sore knees. My knees are sore. This man came out. People rushed off. Belinda and the people I was with, they rushed into the crowd. We was by the Premier Gospel tent towards the back next to the Moroccan food place. Yeah, I know about it. So, and Kirk came on and it's like everybody decided they're going to just jump into the middle. I'm like, I ain't going anywhere near that craziness. I'm not doing that. I'm not 21 anymore. I'm not doing that. So they jumped in there, gone in there. Madness going on in there. And Kirk Franklin came out jumping. My knees said to me, what is going on? I felt every jump, every twist, every juke this and jerk that way and deuce this. And I was like, when he sat down, I said, thank you, Lord. My knees were hurting me. And I wasn't even moving. Yeah, that man's got too much energy, man. I don't know what he's... But that spirit that he's got, yeah. Lord, don't give me that spirit. Me can't manage that. My knees, them can't manage that. So I'm going to bring you back to Sunday. And when he did this, I know you're always singing, man. I know you all are singing to this one.
1: Don't be cute with it. You got to
0: keep up. Don't be cute with it.
1: Fourth one. Come on.

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1: Good morning, I'm Donna Birrell. Criminals convicted of serious sexual offences or grooming won't be released early under plans to ease overcrowding in jails. Prime Minister Andy Burnham has responded to a backlash over the prisoner release scheme. Donald Trump has warned leaders in Tehran it's the last chance to make a good deal after calling off a planned attack on Iran. He insists there are talks about reopening the Strait of Hormuz today. A 26-year-old man has been arrested in connection with the death of a Scottish missionary in Greece. Elizabeth Jane Ross was a member of City on a Hill Church based in Edinburgh. She'd been volunteering with a refugee support group in Athens. A 300-year-old Ukrainian church has been destroyed by a Russian drone strike. St. Vedenska Church in Kherson was made of oak and was nationally protected. And those are your headlines.
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3: Oh, the weather. Today we'll see dry and sunny day with just a few patches of cloud developing later in the day. Still very warm to hot. That's Londinium. Let's go to Birmingham. Birmingham says same thing. Today will be largely sunny, fine day with plenty of sunshine, just a few areas of cloud around. A hot day in Birmingham. Today's high is 29 degrees. Hey. With a gentle breeze.
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0: Are you a feeler? Which one are you? Which one do you, which bracket do you fall under? Fixers are the ones that when someone is telling you their problems or situations, you jump in and want to fix the situation for them. Tell them they can go left, they can go right, they can go up and they can go down. Or are you a feeler? Let's have a cup of tea. Let's sit down. Let's have some biscuits and talk about it. And they empathize and they get into the feelings and the emotions of what's going on. Or does it depend on who you're asking? Maybe a bit of both. Maybe sometimes you fix, sometimes you feel. You just work out what's going on. Or if it's somebody that, like, just stop talking. Which one do you category do you fall under? Are you a fixer or a feeler? That's what we want to know today. So if I come to you with my situation and problems, are you going to try to fix it? Or are you going to try and just walk alongside me and say, Theo, it's going to be all right. God's got you. Which one do you fall under? 0303-040-111. That's 0303-040-111. Esther in Swanley already jumped in. My gosh, Esther, man, let me talk to Esther. Let me talk, na man. She says, good morning, Theo and the PG family. She says, I'm a feeling fixer. Ooh, I like that. I basically like to feel the pain of others, then give advice. Ooh, I like that. I'm a feeling fixer. Hey, that's whales coming into the house there. What are you? Are you a feeling fixer? I like that, Esther. I like that. So 0303-040-111. Are you a fixer or a feeler, or are you a feeling fixer like Esther? Or you just like, I'm not interested. Leave me alone. It's Gospel Breakfast. Me, Theo Manderson, alongside you, the Hot Porridge Massive. Why, you lot are coming in already, man. Oh my gosh. Gonna get to you in a bit, Royal Faith. But you know, the time is 8:04. Somebody's running out the door. And if you're running out the door, I'm gonna do what B does. This is what B does. She goes this. You know what time it is? Sound like Minnie Mouse.
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2: 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Hello. This is Kodoku, and you are listening to the UK's number one gospel radio, Premier Gospel. This is your track of the week, He Lives. So basically, my friend Stenaj and I found ourselves in a small Airbnb in Topanga wanting to come out with a few songs. But as soon as he started singing the words, because he lives, I knew it was raps. So we proceeded to grab some funky inspiration from Silk Sonic, which you hear is heavily influenced by their funkiness. But outside the funky vibe and the wild melodies, I just want the listener to feel the freedom of Christ through this song.

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1: I hope you enjoyed your track of the week, He Lives. 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That's K-O-D-O-K-U.
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dancing, Baba Oh remix. I'm a piano, see you doing your dancing, getting yourself going. My knees are still sore, I'm not even trying to do that. Normally I get up in the studio and start dancing, but not today, Papa. Not today, man. My knee them might hurt me, man. My knee them might hurt me. It's Gospel Breakfast with me, Theo Madness. And then before that, Nico Emma with Big God. And the track of the week is fire, innit? That's a nice little flavor, man. Yeah, looking forward to hearing that one throughout the rest of the day. Don't catch it on Adam in the afternoon and also in the evening with a Kosua. You can catch that as well. Oh, failing that, catch it back tomorrow. It's Gospel Breakfast today. Is What's Your Flavor? We are talking about, are you a fixer or a feeler? When a friend or partner, family member comes to you with a problem, what is your instinct? Are you instantly building an action plan and dropping practical steps? That means you are the fixer. Or do you sit down, pour a cup of tea, validate their feelings and just listen? And that's the feeler. Or does it totally depend on who's calling? Drop your voice notes and messages to me right now. So Esther in Swansea says she's a feeling fixer. What are you? So I know some of you are sitting there going, you know, everyone wants to act like they're the feelers, but some people, we're just impulsive fixers. That's what we are. Some people are impulsive fixers and we can't get around it. So what are you? Are you a fixer or a feeler? 0303-040-1111. I want you to think of when someone came to you with a problem. What did you do? I know everyone wants to be like, I'm empathetic. I sit down there and listen to my friends and all of that. But, you know, some of us just, yo, fix up and pull up on the string. So I'm going to give you a little one, right? So I did a counselling course. So I was studying counselling. Yeah, I got to, I think, level 3 or something like that. So I remember doing it. And when you're doing these courses, you have to, you do your own counselling. So in order for you to get training and be able to be a counsellor, you kind of like do your own skills practice, as they call it. So we'd be doing it and I'm sitting there and the person's, you know, they're pouring out themselves because if they say to be as authentic as possible, just be authentic because that's the only way it works, isn't it? With people being authentic instead of making up a story and then trying to. So someone's sitting opposite me and I remember that when we finished now, at the end of the session, end of the class, the lecturer, the teacher comes up to me and says, "You're not very empathetic, are you?" I said, "Nope." I said, "Nope, I'm not." My attitude is get up and get on with it. That's me. Get up and get on with it. Stop moaning, stop whining, sort your business out. That's my attitude. Yeah, but I've learnt. She sent me to another counsellor to sort my business out. 0303 040 1111.

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1: Hello, my name is Alex Boateng, pastor at Alive City Church, Croydon, and this is your Spirit Charge. You have been assigned this mountain to show others it can be moved. We read in Mark 11 from verse 23 that if you speak to this mountain, it shall be uprooted and removed. Are we speaking to our mountains, or are we crying at the fact that we are facing this mountain? The mountain is there not to break you, but to indicate to you how strong God has made you for this assignment, to be an encouragement to other people. Some people will never know the power of God. Some people will never understand the love of God. Some people will never understand the peace of God until they see you demonstrate that when you are facing that mountain. Remember, you have been assigned this mountain to show others it can be moved. My name is Alex Boateng. That was your Spirit Charge.
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0: Jean Piquet. Hey, saying bread of heaven. What we are dealing with around here, the bread of heaven. That's what we're dealing around here. It's What's Your Flavor Tuesday's Gospel Breakfast with me, Theo Manderson, right here, taking on to 10 a.m. What a long show that would have been, innit? My gosh, I'd have tired, man. Down to 10 a.m. And then a man like Ibe Giant Killer be jumping in. Me asking, are you a fixer or a feeler? And you don't know what that is. You're like, Theo, what are you talking about, bruv? What are you talking about on this Tuesday? The time is 8:23. So fixers are the ones that when someone is talking or coming and hearing their problems, they're sitting down, they're plotting how they can work it out, how they can go left, right, what they can do next steps, what they've overcome this, and we can do this, and this can happen, and that can happen. And you know those people, or you want them feelers that can sit down and it's okay, I got you, I'm with you, I understand you, my brother, my sister, I understand what you're going through, I'm here for you, if you need me, can you touch? Yes, that's a feeler. Or are you like Esther in Swanley? She's feeling first, and then she's going to fix it afterwards. So she lets the person hear, and then she tries to fix. Just depends on the situation. Or, you're not either, like, depends on who it is. If you're talking to him, sometimes it's like, all right. Oh, never mind. How it goes. All right. And usher them on. which category do you fall into? 0303-040-1111. One of my favorite people that texting in, Deborah Duncan Silveira, says, good morning, young Theo Akwaba. That's it. That's the only message. That's the rest of the message is not important. That's the most important part. Like Uncle Fred said yes on Sunday, if you've got any form of grey on you, you can't call me uncle. What did he say? Unks is like the bishop of the streets. I loved it, man. I was walking around my chest big that day, man, I tell you. She says, I'm normally a feeling fixer, but as I work in HR, I'm exposed to a lot of people's issue every day, so I can't afford to feel everyone's problems. In those cases, I'll be default to fix mode. Oh, I default to fix mode first, otherwise it can be emotionally draining. But for my family and friends, it's feeling first, as not everyone wants a fix. Sometimes they just want a listening ear. Amen. And she goes, have a blessed Tuesday, everyone, and another hot one, so stay hydrated, Deborah. P.S. Theo, why you always love calling out my full name? That's total exposure right there. Because that's what's written in front of me, and I'm trying to be properly, you know, like Esther in Swanley. That's what it says. Yeah. And say Christine, a.k.a. C.K. I'm being a good person. Normally, I would make up someone's name and all that. You're lucky your name is written in front of me. Would I get all kind of different name? If me never see a name this, you would I get all kind of different name? Would I just make up some name and all these things? So, okay, Deborah, I'm going to call you Deborah from now on, seeing that you don't want me to expose your full business. But don't put it on your WhatsApp status, then you wouldn't have your full name. But anyway, are you like Deborah? She doesn't want to feel everything because she's in HR, but when she's with family and friends, she deals with feelings first, and then not everyone wants a feeling. And that's true. Sometimes people just want to hug, and sometimes people just want to fix, and people are like, yo, I just wanted a hug, you know. But it's all good. Where do you lie in all of that? 0303-040-1111. Are you a feeler or are you a fixer? Or is it just depends on the situation or depends on the person? Where do you lie in this? I want to know your business. Thank you, Deborah.
1: Hey, load it up, boss.
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Miss Chevelle Franklin there. And before that, Jackie Perry telling people to leave me alone. Come out, I'm a businessman. Back off, man. I want to chat to you. We're talking about fixers or feelers here on Gospel Breakfast with me, Theo Manderson. It's What's Your Flavor? I'm going to ask you a question. Let me ask you a question. Now look upon this now. So, they say opposites attract. So, do fixers and feelers make good partners? How does that work in a marriage? So if you're a feeler and your partner's a fixer, how does that work? I'm trying to work. How does that work? Because sometimes somebody just wants to chat and just want to empathize, and other person wants to fix. So if you're in a marriage, I'm trying to think about minds. Is it fixing or feeling? I think it's a bit of both. How does it work? How do you think that would work? Or are you a friendship group? It might not be a married, but am I a friendship group? Are you the fixer and your friend is the feeler? How does it work in friendship groups? So one's always got the problems and one's always fixing it, or how does it work? Are you the fixer in the friendship group, or are you the feeler, or you're the bit of both, or you everything? How does it work? Or you're just all feelers? 0303-040-1111. So if you don't know, I'm talking about fixer and feeler. So basically, a person, when someone's telling you something, are you just there trying to operate and trying to work out how you're going to fix this problem for them? Or you're the person that sits there and just wants them to empathize, and you walk alongside them and you're talking to them and saying, I've got you and all is well and all of that, and just letting them just vent or get it off their chest, and you're just there listening, or you're just there trying to just fix it as they're speaking? Which one are you? Or you're a bit of both. Esther in Swanley says she's a feeling fixer. Deborah says she's depending on who it is. If it's friend or family, she will try and be a bit of both. But if it's work, she just has to fix because she's in HR. So where do you sit with that one? Or maybe just one of them people said, I'm not interested in your business. Let's focus on myself. So I'm not interested in what you are dealing with. 0303-040-1111. So when I work, how does it work in a friendship dynamics? If one's a fixer, one's a feeler. If you're both, and also in relationships, how does it work as well? If both, are you fixers? Are you both feelers? How does it work? Imagine if you're both feelers, so who fixes it? 0303-040-1111. Professor Wilbur Belton saying God bless his name. Let's go. Taking it back.

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0: Yeah. It's Gospel Breakfast with me, Theo Manderson, alongside you, the Hot Porridge Massive. Just taking down to 10 a.m. I'm so used to saying 10 p.m. I get myself all mixed up, and every time I want to say p.m., come on, it comes out my mouth. Big shout out to Anita. Says she's definitely a feeler and a fixer. Miss Half, she said. Never mind, Anita. I'm a softie still. I'm a softie, I am. But when it comes to certain things, I'm a bit, sure. I've learned to be a bit more empathetic with people and take my time and be a bit more gentle and stuff like that. But my family's not, we're not built that way. My gran didn't raise me that way. My gran was one of them women that just kept it moving. Today's a brand new day. Yesterday gone. Let's just keep moving. Let's keep focusing. So it's always about keeping moving, and all stuff's going to happen in life. You're going to fall over, trip over. So that's how my brain works. It's like that. So as I said, when I did the counseling course, they said, look, you're not very empathetic, are you? And I said, no, I am not very empathetic. Once I knew what empathy meant properly, I said, no, I'm not that guy. But I've learned to become that guy. But it's still a challenge for me. So are you a feeler or a fixer? Are you one that can sit down and be there for your friend, be there for your sister, your partner, your spouse, whatever it may be, your children, and just be there for them and listen to them? Or do you just want to fix it straight away like me? I'm a bit of a fixer like that. So we have Deborah says she's at work. She doesn't, you know, she works in HR, so she, you know, she can't be fixing everybody's problems. She can't be a feeler in everyone's problem because she'd be emotionally drained. But at home with her friends and family, she's very much of a feeler than a fixer. Okay, let me ask you another question. So in the office, what about when you're at work? When you're at work, yeah? In the office, being a fixer gets you promoted. Definitely gets you promoted. You know, you can fix problems. You can react very quickly and doing all of that. Being a feeler keeps the team sane. That's an interesting one. How do you balance being solution-orientated without stepping over people's emotions? Because you know you got those people in office that don't business, that's why I get to the top, and they're going to step, and they're going to claw, and they're going to all of that. Or you're on those people that, you know, I got to consider the others. Which one do you fall into that? Are you a fixer or a feeler? Or at work, you don't business, you're just fixing and moving. 0303-040-1111. Fixer or feeler? Where do you land? It goes in everywhere. It's all departments. So at work, are you a fixer or a feeler? Like Deborah at work, she's a fixer because of her position, what she does. But are you one of those at work that, you know, likes to keep the harmony of the team, the group, and everybody just working together and looking after it, make sure everybody is blessed and highly flavored? Or you're on them people that, I'm in a business, I want to get to the top, I want to get where I go. I'm not taking an anyone's feet. I'm just going to fix, and become one of those. 0303-040-1111. Where do you land in that bracket? Let's do some clapping and dancing. Got the news at the top of the hour. Chandler Moore saying, oh, man, ma.
1: I just need to know where my Nigerian family's at. Let's take you from Nigeria real quick. Everybody clap those hands. Let me teach you a song. This is what the verse says.

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11: Good morning, I'm Donna Birrell. The Justice Secretary says the government has prioritised the most serious offenders when drawing up plans to free some criminals to ease overcrowding in jails. Those convicted of serious sexual offences and grooming won't be part of the now delayed early release scheme in England and Wales. A 26-year-old man has been arrested in connection with the death of a Scottish missionary in Greece. Elizabeth Jane Ross was a member of City on a Hill Church based in Edinburgh and had been volunteering with a refugee support group in Athens. A 300-year-old Ukrainian church made of oak has been destroyed by a Russian drone strike in Kherson. There's a warning: patients at risk of developing breast cancer in England aren't being identified because of gaps in criteria given to GPs. And there's a warning that supplies of homegrown food could be affected by the current drought conditions. And those are your headlines.
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8: Well, it's not Queen Belinda. It's me, Theo Manderson, sitting in for Queen Belinda this morning, Tuesday, the 4th of August, the first Tuesday of August. Big up all the August babies. Belated birthday to my sister's birthday was on the 2nd. How you doing, Anthea? I know you had a great day. She was vexed with me because I didn't text her till late in the night. But I was busy, man. I was at the Gospel Gardens and she said I was cussing you the whole day. And then he sent me a message and now I'm crying. That's what big brothers can do. We can make our sisters cry and not get in trouble by our moms. It's Gospel Breakfast. We're talking about, are you a fixer or a feeler? If you don't know what I'm talking about, a fixer is a person that wants to jump in and get themselves involved before you even finish telling them your problems, or a feeler who just wants to sit there and takes on board what they're doing. We do land on the spectrum, 0303-040-1111. In fact, voice note me anything that you've, like, you've done something where you've jumped in and the person didn't really want you to, they just want you to hug. They just want you to hear what they had to say, and you was there giving them advice, and then they're looking at you like, why are you giving me advice? I didn't ask for advice. I just wanted to talk, man. Or you're one of those people that just sit there and just listening, and the person's looking at you like, so you're not going to say anything? What, you're not going to say anything to me? Like, what? What? Not, you got nothing to say? So yesterday you want to chat today and I want to say nothing. So where do you land on that one? So I asked the question about being a workplace and how is it at workplace. So I said about people who used, who are fixers and they get promotion, and there's people who are feelers who keep the team tight because, you know, they're looking after people's feelings. But there's all those people that just want to jump the career ladder and they don't care who they step on and whose foot them crush on, who can them broke and all of these things. So Anita jumps and said, me no like them kind of people, me no walk on people, don't have to do. Them people are terrible in my office, me just do my feelings for the customers, them, yeah? In our business. So basically what she was saying there, she doesn't like those kinds of people that like to just trample on people. She likes to, because it's terrible in her office, but you know what, she likes to keep her feelings for the customers. So she's very compassionate to the customers and empathetic to their situations. So that's Anita. Then she puts in one of her dancing gifts and she goes, leave the 99. Yes, man, she's no business about them, and she go for the one. So where do you start? And Royal Faith jumped in and says, in my workplace, I'm self-employed running my own cleaning business. I have a staff working for me to do the grinding. Over the last 8 months, I've been having staffing issues. So I would say I'm a fixer because of all the challenges I've had to face over these months. She goes, normally, she's one of those people. I said there's a third category where you're a fixer, feeler. But she said that's what she's a feeler and a fixer. So she's normally like Esther in Swanee says, she's a feeling fixer. Deborah says she's a fixer at home. She's a feeler at home, but a fixer at work because of her job. So where do you land on that? And Andrew Streatham says, I'm a fixer because of my profession, but at time it goes, sorry. I'm a fixer because of my profession, but as time has gone on work, I've become a feeler. Oh, you big softy, Andrew. You're a big softy. I thought you was a big hard man. Like when I business, minister, I deal with the people, them rough, man. Today is Tuesday. From 8 o'clock, you're going to get flavors like this, man. DJ AB with reggae vibes. Let me get a look of flavor. A look of sample, as I'm saying. Here's a bit of Carlene Davis saying, healing rain. Are you healing people today? 0303-040-1111. Are you a feeler? Are you a fixer? Send in your stories. Want to hear it, man.

0: What a tune, man. Oh my gosh. Cairo Young there with Cycles. I was listening to a Coast yesterday and that came on. I was like, who is that? I never heard it before. And I was like, my gosh. I said, when I'm on, I have to play that, man. I have to play that. Love it, man. I like that. I love the original from Jonathan McReynolds, but woo. Woo, DJ AB, make sure you play that one tonight for me. Please, man. I'm asking you nicely, my brother. Yes, man. It's Gospel Breakfast with me, Theo Manderson, here on your premier gospel. We're talking about fixer and feeler. Where do you land in that category? Are you one that sits there and wants to help people and get people going? Or are you a feeler who sits and just listen and takes it all on board? Or maybe you're a combination of both. We've had a feeling fixer. That was from Esther in Swansea. She's a feeling fixer. Deborah's a fixer at work, but she's a feeler at home. Andrew in Streatham says he's normally a fixer, but he's become, because of his profession, he's now become more of a feeler. And as he's gotten older and he's becoming, you know, becoming, I hear that, my brother. I hear that. So he's become a bit of a feeler now. Sandra Wilson jumped in. And Sandra said, this is what Sandra said she is.
1: Good morning, Brother Theo, and the Upright Massive. A blessed good morning to you. Thank God for the time. It's kind of cooled out a bit. Yeah. So the Bible warns us, be quick to listen and slow to speak, and so that we can know how to give an answer. You know, sometimes we cut people off and stuff like that. But not only that. 50-50. I feel more than I... Yes. So, yeah. I'm 50-50. Sorry. Have a blessed day. Bye.
0: So, Sandra says she is 50-50. And she was the Bible said... If it's slow for jumping at people's business, that's the paraphrase of what she said, basically. So where are you? 0303-040-1111. Are you the feeler in your group? Are you the one that takes on all the emotions? Are you the one that helps everybody out, takes people's burdens on? Which are you? Are you the fixer in your group? What do you, where are you? 0303-040-1111. Are you holding, as it says, are you holding the emotional weight of your friendship group? If you are, send a message, let us know who is the ultimate feeler in your life, deserves a shout out today. Shout somebody out. So who do you turn to as your comfort, as your feeler? Who do you turn to for that one day? Or do you have someone that you turn to who helps you fix your situations? 0303-040-1111. You know, you got those people in your group. You know, you have those friendship groups. We got everyone's kind of plays their, not that plays their role, but has a role in it. 0303-040-1111. Miss Tharp, Mama Tharp, I get to your message in just a bit. Imran, Birmingham stand up. Talking about yo-yo, fixer and feeler. Like that.

0: Yes. See, he's a fixer right there. He's a fixing right there. So he's just reminding us that it's going to get better. We serve the Christ. We know Jesus Christ was a fixer feeler. Yeah, he was both, man. He was there for everybody, man. A fixer feeler. What are you? Where are we talking about fixer feeler? Mama Thorpe said, you know what, Mama Thorpe, I'll let you explain. You don't need anyone to explain anything. Mama Thorpe explained she's a fixer or feeler. Which one are you, Mama Thorpe?
1: A blessed good morning to you, Theo, and all the listeners. I know I'm a bit late, but I was occupied when you first said it. But me, I am somebody who likes to walk you through your situation, telling you about the Lord, trusting God, and He will do it. But practically, I like to help as well, so I'll give suggestions. But sometimes, you know, they're telling you something, and they know what they're doing. You just want to give them a slap. So in those cases, I just want to fix them and say, come on now, this is what you need to do. Just get on with it. So I flex between either, but mostly I'm a feeling person who likes to walk through with people through their situation, because we all go through challenges sometimes. So that's my take on it. So God bless you. Have a blessed day, everybody, whatever you're doing. Be safe and know that God is with you and He loves you. Take care.
0: Mama Thorpe says that he's a slap. I can definitely empathize with that one. Sometimes they know where I go out and they want to say, yo, what chat. It's Gospel Breakfast with me, Theo Manderson, right here, asking you, are you a fixer or a feeler? If you don't know what that is, basically a fixer, somebody that tries to help the situation. Someone comes with a problem and you just try to fix it, even if they might not want you to fix it. You're just trying to fix it. As they're talking, you're just jumping on them and you're just on them. Sandra said sometimes we should be slow to listen. Yeah, and we just want to jump in and get the problem sorted. Or are you a feeler who just walks alongside the person, as Mama Thorpe said, and then try to fix it? Where do you land in all of this? Or maybe, depending on the person, you might not do either. You might just say, "Cha, can't be bothered, man." 0303-040-1111. Talking about fixer and feeler, you know, our Christ was, you know, he was a bit of both, man. He was definitely both. There's examples in the Bible when he went to Mary and Martha, you know, and he wept about his friend Lazarus, and then he fixed the situation for them, didn't he? He woke up Lazarus after 4 days. He got him, get himself out of that situation. There, he had compassion on the people, and there was the crowd when they were out there. You know, he could feel their pain. Imagine, I think he could hear their stomach rumbling. That's what he could hear when he was out in the wilderness. But then he had a solution. He got the solution for the problem. So yeah, he heard the problem and then he fixed it. 0303-040-1111. Share a story if you got a story. Or somebody that you want to shout out, somebody that, you know what, they're there for you no matter what the situation is. They've got your back. They're covering you. They're blessing you. Or someone that you turn to who, when you need a situation, we need a result in something, a resolution or somewhere out, they're there for you. Let's shout them out. Let's pick them up. Let's give them their flowers for being there for you. 0303-040-1111. It's Gospel Breakfast with me, Theo Manus, alongside you, the Hot Porridge Massive. It's almost time for me to jump up out of here, man. It's been a Sunday, Mo Flo, saying every step. Who's there for you every step of the way? Let me hear. 0303-040-1111.

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0: Oh, James Fortune took us to church there. Holy is our God. This is Gospel Breakfast here with me, Theo Manderson, alongside you, the Hot Porridge Massive. Ooh, that one was sweet, man. That one caught me, man. Ooh, holy is our God. The time is 9:45. It's almost time for me to jump up out here. eBay Giant Killer is hovering around. That means it's time for me to jump up soon. But ooh, what a song. I was asking if anybody, today's a fixer or feeler today's, what's your flavor? So I was asking if you had anyone that, you know, that you call on us, that, you know, for your strength to fix you, to help you, or feel with you. Royal Faith said, yep. She says, I have two best friends and that they're there for me every step of the way. Says it's really hard to have real friends. She goes, big shout out to Shirley and Jen. Yep. Lucy, I'm going to get to your people in her name. She goes, morning, Theo and the HPM. Got my two sisters, Lorraine, okay, and Natalie, who have for 40 years of friendship, who are always there for me and covering each other in prayer always. Thank God for them. So, Lucia, you was friends in the womb or something, because how you lot have got 40 years of friendship? My gosh, okay. She says she thinks she's posh because she spelled her name in in a different way. That's why it kind of threw me. I was like, am I saying that right? So let me double check. So she goes, 40 years of friendship. Have you got friends like that that you can rely upon, that you can call upon, and you know that they're going to there, hold you down and got your back, going to help fix your situation or just be there, walk with you, empathize with you? We're talking about fixers and feelers. And where do you lie in that? Which one are you? Maybe you are the friend that helps fix and feels everybody, carries the emotional weight of the group. People come to you, that's a bit like me, everyone come to me for everything. Sometimes I'm tired, man. That's why I go on holidays. So if I don't answer the phone sometimes, I just say, man, I don't want to talk to somebody. 0303-040-1111. Are you a fixer or a feeler? If you've got a friend or a family or got a story you want to share where someone's helped you out in a situation, or maybe you've helped somebody, let me hear about it. 0303-040-1111. You want to shout out a friend or family member, or maybe that you can go to for help, or just someone that's going to be there holding you down, got you covered like that. 0303-040-1111. Pastor Marvin Sapp is telling us to do this. Close the doors on certain situations. Some of us need to learn to do that. We're opening doors, we're holding on to things, we're moonwalking through life, looking the wrong way while we're missing out all the situations. Sometimes we just need to do this.
1: Close the doors. Close the doors. Close the doors.

0: Alone. And before that was Mr. Marvin Sapp, Pastor Marvin Sapp, saying close the doors. And just like that, it's time for me to jump up out of here, open up the door and then close the door, as Ibe Giant Killer be jumping in just a moment. Thank you for all those who got involved and said who their fixers or their feelers, wherever you may be. We just want to say thank you, man. If you're a fixer, continue to fix. And if you're a feeler, continue to feel. Or maybe you're a feeling fixer. Whatever you do, whatever position you play in your friend's life, continue to be that person, man. But as someone says, was it Sandra? Let's take our time with people today. Be a feeler and then we can fix. Sometimes they just want to hug. So let them vent and then sometimes they just want to hug. They don't need to be fixed because they already know the situation. But anyway, I'm up out of here. I'll be back on Saturday. God spare life. Ibe Giant Killer strolling in looking all cool.
1: Yes,
0: he's trying to be, he's being all cool. How are you doing, sir?
1: I'm good, you know. It was good to see you on Sunday.
0: I see you doing your thing, man. Yeah, I was waiting for you to do the big God dance. What's going on, brother?
1: Listen, as I said yesterday, I'm not the best dancer.
0: Yeah, but still.
1: I have a good vibe. But,
0: yeah,
1: you know,
0: you could have done the big God.
1: I should have brought you up to do it.
0: Yeah, but you didn't, man. I was there.
1: You,
0: I was.
1: You know, I just felt that Theo's like my mentor in it.
0: Yeah, I was, because Belinda goes, "Why are you not up there doing the dance? Because you're the only one that knows how to do it." This is me. Well, they never asked me, so.
1: Belinda was looking too pretty the other day, so she didn't want to.
0: She can't do it, that's why.
1: She can't do it.
0: She can't do the big God dance. And I could. Why you never do Jerusalem then? You must can do that then.
1: No, I can't. You know what? The only dance I could do is the candy dance. Yeah, yeah.
0: That's it.
1: And it took me years to do because I had to watch.
0: You watch videos?
1: Yeah, videos of doing it. And now every time any troop like Candy or what do you call
0: anything
1: it?
0: Anything like
1: Kurt Franklin comes, I'm the first one on there doing it.
0: Never mind, man. I'll teach you one day, man. Yes, I know, man. I know all of them, man. But I'm up out of here. Ibe Giant Killer, as you can see, is in fine form, good fiddle, looking all cool and smooth as usual. Nice, have a blessed and wonderful day, everybody. I'm out.
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1: Good morning, I'm Donna Birrell. A grooming gang survivor says hearing that people jailed for serious offences won't be released early feels like a weight has been lifted. The Prime Minister has changed the plan to ease overcrowding in jails in England and Wales, so serious sexual offenders now won't be let out earlier. 13 Christians have been detained and arrested at a worship convention in India. On the final day of the event, Hindu extremists disrupted it and accused the gathered believers of forcing Hindus to convert. A court in Arizona has ruled that clergy who hear child abuse disclosures during religious confession are not legally required to report it to authorities. The state's supreme governor says confidential confessions are protected under religious freedom laws. And breast cancer screening is missing 95% of women under 50 who are at risk. And those are your latest headlines.
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Hey family, good morning, good morning, good morning. It's Tuesday and you're spending your morning with your boy Bay Giant Killer right here on Premier Gospel. And I hope that you've had a great start to the day. Now, before we get into anything else, let's give a big shout out to Theo. The original sweet boy can never be duplicated. Just pure inspiration beyond the chaos. Big up to him and the hot porridge, massive, and Mr. Toller as well. Now, family, yesterday, if yesterday was good, let's make today even better. Today is another opportunity, another chance, another blessing, another day to see what God is going to do. So wherever you are, driving to work, in the office, working from home, or grabbing that second cup of coffee or tea, turn it up because we're going to have some fun this morning. Coming up, we've got your blank-to-blank scripture, your spirit charge, and your jukebox, Giant Killer Jukebox. It's an opportunity for you to play that song that you want to hear. I'll play it. If I've got it, I'll definitely play it. Let's make this Tuesday unforgettable. The WhatsApp number is 0303 040 1111.

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0: Daytimes with Ibe.
1: That was a gentleman. He's from Watford. Amazing singer-songwriter by the name of Ryan Carty and Gratitude. And before that, we had our very own Tanique featuring Malik and Thankful. Did you see Shuns? DJ Shuns was at the Gospel Gardens Festival on Sunday. We're still talking about it. Absolutely amazing. Who was your favourite? Who was your favourite performance by? Was it Tasha Cobbs? Was it Mercy Chinwo? Was it Jerob? Was it Fred Hammond? Was it Kurt Franklin? Let me know. But I want to jump into this. Now, family, I've been thinking about this. Now, God has given every single one of us a gift. Some people sing, some people encourage, some people cook, some mentor young people, some pray, some make people laugh, some simply know how to make others feel loved. But here's the question for today. What's the one gift or talent God has given you? And how are you using it to encourage someone else? I'd love to for you to send me a voice note today. I'd love to hear your voice. This is your show. It's your voice. Tell me a story. Maybe God has given you the gift of hospitality. Maybe you're serving in church. Maybe you're using social media to share your faith. Perhaps you're just that person everyone phones when they need encouragement. I'm definitely that person. Your story might inspire someone today. Don't be selfish. Don't keep it by yourself. Don't keep that story to yourself. Be a blessing today.

send me a voice note, 0303 040111, or you could simply text me, but I'd love to hear your voice. 0303 040111. We're going to be hearing an encouraging spirit charge in just a few moments. But first...

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1: Hello, my name is Alex Boateng, pastor at Alive City Church, Croydon, and this is your Spirit Charge. You have been assigned this mountain to show others it can be moved. We read in Mark 11 from verse 23 that if you speak to this mountain, it shall be uprooted and removed. Are we speaking to our mountains, or are we crying at the fact that we are facing this mountain? The mountain is there not to break you, but to indicate to you how strong God has made you for this assignment, to be an encouragement to other people. Some people will never know the power of God. Some people will never understand the love of God. Some people will never understand the peace of God until they see you demonstrate that when you are facing that mountain. Remember, you have been assigned this mountain to show others it can be moved. My name is Alex Boateng. That was your Spirit Charge.
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Limo Blaze and God Did It, playing here on Premier Gospel just for you. Now, we are about to jump into a game we call Blankety Blank Scripture.

the object of the game is that you have to guess the missing word from a scripture. And here's the scripture. The Lord shall fight for you, and ye shall hold your blank. What is the missing word? Here's clue number one. It's something everyone of us uses every day. 0303-040-1111. It's like a toothbrush, isn't it? What is the missing word? What is the missing word? Hit me up on the WhatsApp. Who's going to jump in first? And also, I'd love to hear how God is using you to make a difference. Send me a voice note as well. 0303-040-1111.

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0: You know, that's one of them songs, right? You could be going through the roughest time. You could be, you could have the flu. You could be made redundant. But by the end of that song, whatever you've gone through, it just doesn't matter. Such a wonderful song that is, Richard Smallwood and Total Praise, giving total praise to God. And before that, we had Fred Hammond and Bread of Heaven. And if you were at the Gospel Garden Festival, you would have seen him do that live. And my word. Woo. Anyway, if you didn't go, you really missed out. But it's all good. It's all good. It's all good. Now, I want to jump into this.
1: Scripture. Scripture.
0: So today's Blankety Blank Scripture, it's the New King James Version. You got to guess what the missing word is. And here's the scripture. The Lord shall fight for you, and ye shall hold your blank. Here's clue number two. The missing word begins with the letter P. The letter P. There you go. Got to give a big shout to Odineo, who has joined us for the first time. Thank you so much for joining us. Welcome to the family. And you've put your answer in as well. Welcome. Now, 0303-040-1111, that is the WhatsApp number. If you're listening for the first time, come join the family. Come play with us on these games. Let's see how good you are with your Bible knowledge.

0: That's Ty Trippett, a victory, playing just for you right here on Premier Gospel. And Imani says, Ty Trippett, I'm on the phone and I'm dancing. How about that one? And before that was Called Out Music and Shine, Jesus, Shine.
1: Scripture.
0: The answers are coming in quite fast for this blankety blank scripture. The scripture for today is, and it's taken from the King James Version, bow, there you go. The Lord shall fight for you and ye shall hold your blank. Now here's clue number three. It has five letters. Sometimes faith means stepping back, trusting God and allowing him to fight the battle. What's the missing word? Hit me up on the WhatsApp, 0303-040-1111. And don't forget, I want to hear your voice notes telling me how God is using your gifts and talents.

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0: That's our very own boss, Mr. OBE, at Muy Wet and River Songs and Walk in Victory. And you know, we have to learn to walk in victory. I have a victory walk. You know, I have a victory walk when I know that God has done what he needs to do. Jesus won the victory. I have one. We need to have a victory walk. That's something that we need to do. Right. It is that time to reveal
1: Scripture. Scripture.
0: So we're playing Blankety Blank Scripture, where you have to guess the missing word from the Scripture. Now, today's Scripture, let's take it from Exodus 14. 14? It's the King James Version. The King James Version. And it's this: the Lord shall fight for you, and ye shall hold your peace. The word was peace. That was the missing word. So congratulations if you got that right. Now, isn't that crazy? That's an incredible promise. The Israelites thought that they were trapped. The sea was in front of them. Pharaoh's army was behind them, and they couldn't see a way out. But God simply said, I'll fight this battle. Maybe someone is listening needs to that reminder today that you've been trying to carry everything by yourself. You've been worrying, trying to work it all out. But today God is saying, trust me, I'll fight for you. It's like, I remember when I was in school and this guy used to bully me, but I had a cousin who was actually the strongest kid in the school. And when this guy came up to me, he bullied me, he pushed my head onto a wall. It cut my ear, right? My ear was bleeding. The kids exaggerated and said, oh, Ibsen's ear is falling off. No, it wasn't falling, it was just cut. My big cousin, went and got that kid. Not that I'm advocating violence, but he dealt with him. He fought for me. And that's exactly what God does for you. He steps in when the bully of the enemy tries it. He steps in. Come on, somebody. Well, listen, I'm going to be giving a big shout out to the winners of Blank Blank Scripture coming up there. And I managed to say, yeah, praise the Lord. Hallelujah. Liam Clock Hour is coming up. And I want to hear those voice notes coming. What's the one gift or talent God has given you? And how are you using it to encourage others? We've got Guest of the Year coming up and the Throwback Track of the Day as well. So keep it locked.

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4: 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I felt, oh, I'm loved.
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1: Good morning, I'm James Lewis. The government's announced prisoners convicted of serious sexual offences will no longer be released from jail early. The plans originally set out by Keir Starmer would have allowed some to be let out before their sentence is over in order to free up prison space in England and Wales. A 300-year-old Ukrainian church has been destroyed by a Russian drone strike. St. Vavenska Church in the Kherson region was made of oak and was nationally protected as a rare example of ecclesiastical architecture. In India, 13 Christians have been detained and arrested at a worship convention. On the final day of the church event, Hindu extremists disrupted it and accused the gathered believers of forcing conversions. And former FA chairman David Bernstein says English football's governing body is too nervous to lead from the front. They are believed to be sending a letter to withdraw support for the re-election of FIFA president Gianni Infantino. And that's the latest from the Premier News team.
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You're listening to Daytimes with your boy, Bay Giant Killer. And what a fantastic morning we've had. We had your blankety blank scripture. Let me give a big shout out to Imani. Let's give a big shout out to Val, Susan, Steph, Max, Adoneo, and who else? Shola, for getting it right. What am I talking about? I'm talking about the blank blank scripture. They got it right. Now, coming up this hour, still ahead, we've got your guest of the year, we've got your throwback track, and we've got more of your Giant Killer jukebox. And we're carrying on with today's conversation. I will let you know what the question is in a few moments, just in case you join me for the first time. The WhatsApp number is 0303 040 1111.

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1: Yes, you're listening to Daytimes with me, Ibe Giant Killer. And you just heard Darwin Hobbs, All Signs. And before that, we had Kurt Franklin, I Smile. I loved hearing Kurt Franklin on Sunday when he did that. At the end, people were just singing that afterwards. It was so good, so good, so good. Now, if you've joined us, today's question is this: what's the one gift or talent God has given you, and how are you using it to encourage somebody else? Maybe you're a singer, a musician, you mentor young people, you visit the elderly, you pray for people, you cook for those in need. Maybe your gift is simply just making people smile. You look so much better when you smile. I'd love to hear from you. You can call in on the show, 0303 040 1111. Let's have a conversation. You never know, your testimony could really inspire someone to step

into what God has called him to do. You know, don't be selfish. You know, sometimes we, and sometimes it's because of fear, we don't want to talk. But you know, you're holding on to your gift, and your gift is not yours. Your gift is something you give away. You gift it away. So call in 0303-040-1111. Would love to hear from you. Or you can WhatsApp me, 0303-040-1111. I love what Imani has said. Imani said, the gift of being a vessel when others are in pain, blessed, etc., etc., etc. Love that, love that.

0: Holy Spirit can move.
1: Vonnie Morgan and New Ye and Vacancy. And before that was Dietrich Haddon and a song called Don't Go Changing. Now, I want to start this game.
2: Guess the year, guess the year, guess the year.
1: And I'm thinking of a year. Now, this is the year that Google was founded by Larry Page and Sergey Brin. What is the year that Google was founded? If you know the answer, hit me up on the WhatsApp, 0303-040-1111. What year was Google founded? The machine that we use every day. It's now a household name. Before this year, nobody knew of Google. Now, it's a household name. Even my uncle says, why don't you go and Google it? Go and Google it. What is the year? 0303-040-1111. Anita has jumped in on the WhatsApp and with her gift, she's got some funny gifts. And she says, "Wee, Rockin' Pundi Armchair." I think that's the one that was to the Vonnie Morgan tune. Big tune, big tune. Right, you ready?

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0: Calling Joy, Toby, Kofi, Marsha, Mercy, Peace, Tolu, Olu, Daniel, Leroy, Samuel, and Karen. I know it's been a while. It's time to come home.

0: And that's Commissioned and I Can't Live Without You. And before that was Donald Lawrence and, well, it's Donald Lawrence and a company called Angel. Song, it's been around for almost 30 years, I think. 30 years. So we are playing this.
1: Guess the year. Guess the year. Guess the year.
0: And your answers are coming in fast and thick. The first clue was Google was founded by Larry Page and Sergey Brin. The second clue is this. Now, I've got many clues, but I think I'm going to pick this one. Prince Charles celebrated his 50th birthday that year. What year am I talking about? Do you know the year? Hit me up on the WhatsApp, 0303-040-1111, the same way Anita has, and Sharon has, and Steph has, and Imani. Can you guess the year? 0303-040-1111. The throwback track of the day is coming up in just a few moments.

0: Aaron Cole and Usher in the Spirit playing our premier gospel. Like that. I do like that. And before that was Ian Copeland Green and Lifeline, my lifeline. And Anita sent a gif again. You know those pictures that move? Funny, funny. She sends ones of people dancing. Weird dances. Too funny. Too funny. So we are playing Guess the Year. And I've given you the clues already. And actually, I'll give you the clue again. The first clue is Google, as Michael said. Google was founded by Larry Page and Sergey Brin. The second clue was Prince Charles. Well, King Charles. He's now King Charles. What am I doing? King Charles celebrated his 50th birthday that year. So can you guess? Now, this song came out this year. It's you may not, some people may know, some people not, but it was also a tune, it was quite a big tune that year. It's our throwback track of the day.
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1: That's Esso and Imposter, and before that we had Greg O'Quinn and That Name. Something about That Name, Jesus. So we've been playing Guess the Year, and it's time for me to reveal the year. King Charles turned 50 that year, and Google was founded. What year am I talking about? The answer is 1998, and what a year. France lifted the World Cup, the Good Friday Agreement brought new hope, and Who Wants to Be a Millionaire had a shouting answer at the TV. Titanic swept the Oscars, and the International Space Station began its journey into orbit. Well done if you got that right. I'm going to give you a shout out the next hour. Now, coming up, we've got Who Is It? And we've got LB Corner, Pastor Lorraine Buchanan bringing another encouraging word. And also, we'll finish praying together before we hand over to Adam. So stay with us. There's more fantastic stuff still to come in the next hour right here on Premier Gospel with your boy, Ibe Giant Killer.

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12: Hello there, I'm James Lewis. Former safeguarding minister Jess Phillips is calling for inmates convicted of domestic violence to also be banned from the prison early release scheme in England and Wales. The Prime Minister's confirmed those serving time for serious sexual offences won't be eligible. French authorities say 157 people have been rescued after a boat carrying migrants caught fire in the English Channel this morning. British Border Force vessels, the RNLI, French boats and a French Navy helicopter were deployed to the scene. A man who believed he was a vampire has been given an indefinite hospital order after leaving slaughtered lambs and deer heads at churches across Hampshire. 48-year-old Benjamin Lewis has been detained under the Mental Health Act rather than being sent to prison. And charity Open Doors is urging Christians to pray for the release of 13 Christians detained at a worship convention in India. Hindu extremists disrupted the event and accused the gathered believers of forcing religious conversions. And that's the latest from the Premier News team.
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Hey family, welcome to the final hour of Daytimes with your boy, Bay Giant Killer. Thank you so much for connecting with me this morning, afternoon. And before we get, I just have to give a big shout out to the Guest of the Year winners. Just Val, you came through, girl. She got it first time. And Imani, Anita, Sharon and Steph, well done. You got the year 1998. 1998. Congratulations. Now, coming up in this hour, we're playing Who Is It? Also, we've got LB Corner. That's with Pastor Lorraine Buchanan. That's going to be absolutely a great message. The message that she brings, oh, absolutely fire. That's coming up. And also, I've got a question that I need to ask you as well. That'll be coming in just a few moments. So keep it locked. Keep it right here.

You can't beat a bit of commission there. Commission and ordinary just won't do. And yeah, Imani says commission are so good. They're so good. You. Wow, praise God. So charming and wholesome. Shikes. That's what she says. Imani. Love a bit of commission. I was singing along to that one. And before that, we had Nia Allen and Sunshine. So I got a question that I need to ask you, and I've been asking this question all day. What's the one gift or talent that God has given you, and how are you using it to encourage someone else? You know, I'd love to hear from you. Give me a call, 0303-040-1111. If you haven't shared yours yet, share it. You can share it on the WhatsApp or give me a call. It's the same number. I'd love to hear from you before we finish the program. I'm going to be playing Who Is It in just a few moments. Radio.

0: But Mark's on your big question today. How do you handle people's problems? Are you a fixer or a feeler?
1: So the Bible warns us to be quick to listen and slow to speak so that we can know how to give an answer. So yeah, I'm 50-50.
0: When someone shares their problems with you and you are quick to jump in with solutions, just like as they're talking, you're like, let me tell you something more, I can help you.
2: I am somebody who likes to walk you through your situation. But sometimes, you know, they're telling you something and they know what they're doing. You just want to give them a slap. So in those cases, I just want to fix them and say, come on now, this is what you need to do. Just get on with it.
0: Deborah Duncan Silveira says, good morning, young Theo Akwama. She says, I'm normally a feeling fixer, but as I work in HR, I'm exposed to a lot of people's issue every day, so I can't afford to feel everyone's problems. In those cases, I default to fix mode first, otherwise it can be emotionally draining.
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0: That's our very own Josh Carr. You can catch him at 2 o'clock on Premier Praise with Triple O. Love that, love that. Beautiful track. And before that was Tanya Nolan and Blessings. So I asked this question. Now we're gonna play Guess the Year in a few. Not Guess the Year. Who is? We're gonna play Who Is It in a few seconds. But I wanted to ask this question. Interesting question. It's what gifts or talents has God given you, and how are you using it to encourage someone else? And I just saw a wonderful message from Anita. She says, it's encouragement. It was my son who told me. He said, Mummy, that's your gift. A couple of years ago, and the next day, I found it in scripture. Amina lai mi bal. That's what she says here. All them years, I'm using my gift, thinking it was my personality, just me. All along, God made me that way. And I celebrate 40 years in my job this year. My prayers each day, especially the last 22 years, in my office, face to face, was God's help. God helped me encourage at least one person a day. And then all I have experienced in my life has been worth going through. I say God good to me. That's what she says. You know what? It's interesting. As I was praying today, and I was praying, God, help me with what I say at work or to anybody, because my gift is encouragement. I'm a comedian. I love to see people laugh, but sometimes, you know, as a comedian, we can go a little bit too far, but I do love to encourage. I'd love to hear your story. We just heard Anita's 0303-040-1111. That's a WhatsApp number. I want to hear, what's the one gift or talent God has given you, and how are you encouraging someone? Right, let's play this. Are you ready? So today's Who Is It is a Bible character. It isn't always remembered for the right reason. Here's your first clue. I traveled with someone who became known as the father of many nations. Who am I, or who is it? 0303-040-1111.
1: Yeah.

Nigel Lewis, Naked Your Come, Naked Your Go, playing here on Premier Gospel. Anita is just sending me some funny gifts. I'm just here laughing. I laughing. If you think I joking, I laughing, I laughing. So let's jump straight back into this. Clue number two for who is it? And you're coming in with the answers. Come on, Imani. Come on, Imani. I chose what looked like the better land, but appearances didn't tell the whole story. Who is it, or who am I? Have you worked it out yet? 0303-040-1111. Answers coming up in, well, that's coming up in just a few moments.

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0: Cece Wyden singing of the goodness of God, playing here on Premier Gospel. And that leads nicely into our message of the day from Pastor Lorraine Buchanan.
1: Hi everybody, I'm Pastor Lorraine Buchanan from Church of God Evangelism, and I want to just share a little thought with you. Now, am I the only one who look at life at the moment and just feel like everything is just becoming more and more blurred? The definitions that were so clear just seems to be merged, and almost anything can go if we let it. Isn't this a time when we actually need to know the leading of the Holy Spirit? We need to know what God wants. We need to know what God wants with our lives, and we need to know where He's leading us, how He's leading us. We need to know His voice. Listen, the word of God tells me in Psalm chapter 32 and verse 8, it's a scripture that I love, love, love. It says, I will instruct you and teach you in the way you should go. I will guide you with my eye. Oh my goodness. My goodness me. God says, I'm going to guide you. I'm going to lead you. I'm going to show you where you should go. And especially in this day and age, we need to have just that kind of definition of God's word. Now, God will do something like this because He knows our end from the very beginning. He's ordered our steps, and He will put us on a route. And it's a specific route for us, purposeful route for us and for the kingdom of God. But so often, let's look at it this way. He takes us to the M1. We're going to Birmingham. He wants us to go to Birmingham. Hear me out. Hear me out. He wants us to go to Birmingham. And He's put us on the M1. Junction 1, we're fitted out. The journey is set. Straight route. No problems. Straight route. But we encounter, maybe at Junction 5, a little bit of traffic. And we decide, with this traffic, I think I need to make a little detour. I'll come out of this traffic and I'll connect somewhere else. I'll still get there. But listen to me now. Whenever we do that, when God has been so specific, His word is perfect and unchangeable. And when He is specific and He says, I want you to go along the M1, along the A41, you and I will encounter all kinds of, I call it madness, all kinds of things that God never, ever intended for us to experience. But we experience them because we're on the wrong road. Listen, we may pray and fast, but I tell you, many of those prayers go unanswered because God did not intend for us to travel along the A41. He said M1. And I'm just encouraging you today that if you find that things are going awry, ask yourself the question, as I'm praying and asking for God's leading, am I in the place that He's put me to be? Am I on the right track? Am I in the right place? God bless you. I pray this blesses you today. Have a great day. Pastor Lorraine Buchanan, over and out. God bless.

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I'm pastor and author Tom Nelson, and in my new podcast, God's Work, we're going to completely change how you think about your job. 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

You just heard the one and only Sunday and Holy Spirit Take Over Me. I wish I could sing as high as him. And before that was Gator Judd and One playing your premier gospel. We were playing Who Is It? Oh, before I jump into that, what a great, fantastic word from LB. That's Pastor Lorraine Buchanan. If you missed it, don't worry, you'll get a chance to hear it again tomorrow. So listen to this, right? So we played Who Is It? I gave you the clue. I'll give you the clue again. I traveled with someone who became known as the father of many nations. Clue number two is I chose what looked like the better land, but the appearance didn't tell the whole story. Who was it? Well, the answer is Lot. It was Lot. Lot. Well done to Steph. Well done to Val. Well done to... Let's see who else got that right. I think that was it. They got it right. Just two people got it out. Sorry, my apologies. Anita as well got it right. It was Lot. Look at that. So, I'm about to hand over because it's my time now. I need to hand over to the original, the one and only Mr. Adam, who's going to be up next to take you into the afternoon. The guy is just amazing. He is so good. He is so valued and we love him. But I just want to pray, if that's all right. Let me just pray. Let me do that. I'm going to pray right now, if that's all right. Yeah, I'm going to pray. Heavenly Father, thank you so much. Thank you for another wonderful day. And for every listener who spent part of their Tuesday with us. Thank you for every gift, every talent you've placed in your people. Help us not to hide what you've given us, but to use it to glorify you and to encourage those around us. Lord, give us wisdom like Abraham showed and help us to make the right decisions that honor you rather than simply follow what looks attractive or easy. Lead us by your Spirit in every area of our lives. 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Bless their homes, strengthen their families, guide them in their work, provide for every need, heal those who are unwell, and surround each one with your peace. As we continue through this week, help us to walk confidently, knowing that you are with us every step of the way. Teach us that victory walk. We ask all these things in Jesus' name. Amen. Now, family, I'll be back tomorrow at 10 a.m. for another edition of Daytimes with your boy, Bear Giant Killer. But right now, it's time for me to hand over to the one and only Adam, who's coming up next on Premier Gospel. Until tomorrow, keep smiling, keep trusting, and keep using the gifts God has placed inside you to make a difference. Don't fear. Just use it. It's a gift. It's not yours. It's something that you give away. God bless you.

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10: Good afternoon, I'm James Lewis. Victims are welcoming new plans to keep prisoners convicted of serious sexual abuse and grooming in jail. Sir Keir Starmer had previously announced some of the most serious offenders would be let out earlier to free up space in prisons in England and Wales. But two of PC Harper's killers will still be released early, leading to an angry reaction from the Police Federation's chief for the Thames Valley Force. A church leader in Sudan has been executed after his arrest in the Nuba Mountains. Christian Solidarity Worldwide say Reverend Adi Idris Yagul was killed by the Sudanese People's Liberation Movement North, the latest in a series of attacks on places of worship in an area that had been known for ethnic and religious diversity. And a 300-year-old Ukrainian church has been destroyed by a Russian drone strike. St. Videnska Church in the Kherson region had been one of the few remaining religious sites there. And that's the latest from the Premier News team.
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1: Good afternoon, family. It's your boy Adam Brooks. You're locked into Afternoons with Adam right here on Premier Gospel. Right then, family, let's get into it today. It's just gone 10 past 1 on this Tuesday, the 4th of August, 2026. Welcome, welcome, welcome to those of you who are joining me today. So glad that you're here. Massive shout-out, though, to my guy, Ibe Jankele. What a great show today. Now, family, they're telling us apparently that today is the last day of the heat wave. That means a thunderstorm is on the way. Now, this makes it even funner for me today to have our emoji forecast. Probably one of the most important ones we've done, actually. What emoji is representing your day today? A sun cloud, the cloud, the storm, a coffee cup, a yawning mouth, closed eyes. Which one is your emoji for today? Send me on WhatsApp, 0303-040-1111. Let's see how the congregation, the family, all of us are feeling today. And family, today's conversation is one I've been kind of waiting to have with you today, family. It's about the teacher you never forgot. Everyone has one. All of us have a teacher we never forgot. Let me know. We're going to talk about them today on this show and what they taught us and what they did, really, what made them unforgettable for us. Consider it kind of a teacher on.

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0: sounds of London Community Gospel Choir playing here on Premier Gospel with Faith. You're locked into Afternoons with Adam right here on Premier Gospel. Boy Adam Brooks in the building. Oh yeah, what a Tuesday so far. Great afternoon starting here with you. And it's so great to see so many of you in the WhatsApp as well. I'll get back to your messages very, very shortly. But shout out to Anita, Auntie Val, Susan, Steph, Nordia, Maria, Yvonne Chin and Imani in the chat already in this first part of the show. Now, family, on Sunday, we stood in the field and cheered. I'm going to define them very carefully now. We cheered for the students, right? So Kurt Franklin, Fred Hammond, Tasha Cobb-Leonard, and Mercy Chimwo, every single voice on that stage was at least at some point somebody's student at first, right? Somebody had to teach them, someone mentored them, someone helped them to develop. So today, family, we're giving our flowers to the teachers. Now, let me go first, though, because my teacher was super important to me, super special. My teacher was called Mr. Peter Griffin, a head teacher of John Wilden Primary School in Stafford. Now, family, this man was phenomenal, right? He was strong, he was fair, he was warm. And here's the thing that made him really different for me. Like, he knew every single one of us. He knew all of our siblings who'd been to the school before. He knew our family members, our aunties and uncles that had been there before. All that kind of stuff. He knew everything. Every kid's name, every family. He knew the makeup, the dynamic, everything. Like, it was so good. But he wasn't locked away in his office somewhere. He did PE with us. He taught us. He was in our school life fully, right? And because he actually knew you, you wanted to do well. You know what I mean? Not for the grades and just family. You wanted Mr. Griffin to be proud of you. Does that make sense? That's the part I've never forgotten. And yes, we did fear him because he was tough and strong. But hear me properly, family. It was just the right amount of firmness and strength that he had. Nobody ever, ever, ever wanted to be sent to his office. Trust me, I'll tell you that. We didn't want to do that. Not because of what he'd do, but actually what he'd think of us. Does that make sense? And I'm telling you, that balance, being cared for and slightly scared as well, helped the whole school full of children do well. And it's only now in later life I've understood what I actually was watching at that time. That man was a true leader. He was leading all of us, strong and fair and warm, all at the same time. Do you know how rare that is, family? Do you know how rare it is? I've never forgotten Mr. Griffin. So now it's your turn, family. The teacher you never forgot, their name, what they taught you, or what they taught in your school, for example, and the thing they did and said that never left you. Today, we're going to name them on the air and give them their flowers. Let me know on WhatsApp, 0303 040 1111. We're back with that after this. Keep it locked.
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You're listening to the sounds of Natalie Oakley playing here on your favorite gospel radio station with Blessing, your boy Adam Brooks in the building. This is Afternoons with Adam, and what a way to spend your Tuesday afternoon, right? I love being with you, and I hope you're enjoying your time with me too. Now, family, so far today, we've talked about my old head teacher from primary school. This is like I left primary school in 1995, right? So this is from like 1989 till 1995, I was with him. Mr. Griffin was phenomenal. He was our head teacher who knew everyone's names, every family, and he had an office that literally not one of us ever wanted to visit, because not because we're fearful, you know, but because we don't want to let him down or be told off knowing he's disappointed on us. That feeling was absolutely, I hated that feeling, man. And not that I got sent there often, by the way. I know auntie was like, Adam, why were you there in the first place? No. I wasn't there often. Maybe a bit, but not often. Anyway, family, here's a question underneath today's question, if that makes sense. Who was a teacher that shaped you, and did they ever find out what you became? Like, did you ever go back to school or go and see them and talk to them? This is one thing I know that teachers absolutely love to see, that kind of thing, because they spend a lot of the time planting in the dark, if that makes sense. They pour into 30 kids a year for 30 odd years, and then kids vanish into their own lives, and the teacher almost never ever sees the harvest. Does that make sense? Mr. Griffin poured into a whole school of us at John Wilden, and I'd love to know how many of us ever went back and told him what we turned into. I went back actually, and I did see him probably about 20 years after I left, I think so, yeah. But I haven't seen him. He actually passed away last year, unfortunately. But here's the second layer to what we're talking about today as well. If your teacher is still with us, if you can find that out, for example, find them and send them a message on Facebook or something to say, yo, Mr. Smith, Mr. Griffin, listen, or even email the school and say, can you get this message to Mr. Smith, or whatever his name was, right? Somebody knows someone who's connected to them. Tell them what you became, and tell them that they're part of what you became. Sometimes it's a good thing. It may even be a teacher who negatively inspired you as well, you know. And if they've gone on to glory, for example, name them here today, and we'll make sure their names get honored anyway, family. A teacher's harvest should never be kept a secret. Let's talk about it today, family. Your teacher, your story here on Premier Gospel, 0303-040-1111. And after some more music, we'll do our emoji weather report, and we'll do some teachers, hopefully, on our honor roll call as well. Keep it locked.

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3: It's Gospel Breakfast with me, Theo Manderson. What's your flavor? I'm asking you a big question today. How do you handle people's problems? Are you a fixer or a feeler?
4: 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So yeah, I'm 50-50.
3: When someone shares their problems with you and you are quick to jump in with solutions, just like as they're talking, you're like, let me tell you something more. I can help you.
5: I am somebody who likes to walk you through your situation. But sometimes, you know, they're telling you something and they know what they're doing. You just want to give them a slap. So in those cases, I just want to fix them and say, come on now, this is what you need to do. Just get on with it.
3: Deborah Duncan Silveira says, good morning, young Theo Akwama. Jesus, I'm normally a feeling fixer, but as I work in HR, I'm exposed to a lot of people's issue every day, so I can't afford to feel everyone's problems. 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

Jabari Johnson playing here on Premier Gospel with Can't Stop. Your boy Adam Brooks in the building. This is Afternoons with Adam right here on Premier Gospel. Going to jump in for our weather report. I know we're waiting for some teacher messages as well, but we're going to do our weather report, our emoji edition of the weather report. Let's check it out. In the building, we have got the wonderful Nordea, who has an emoji, just a smiling face, red cheeks. I love that. It means it's a good day so far. Also in the building, we have got the wonderful Susan, who's got some dancing musical notes and a dancing lady as her emojis. I love that. I guess you're having a great, wherever you are, you're having a great day. That's great, Susan. Tell me more about your day. What are you doing? Why are you so happy? I want to know more. This Death's Forecast was Praying Hands, a book, a trophy. I'm guessing the trophy stands for winning today's Afternoons with Adam arcade game. Dennis, it's a bit tired. And also, what's the last one? I can't tell, is it? A tennis racket, a badminton racket, I think it is. Yeah, a full day ahead of you for Steph anyway. Also, I'll give you a couple of messages I've got in as well. Anita's in the building. What a guan, Anita. Anita says, afternoon, brother Adam, enough love sent your way. Pray you're okay, tuned in. Love that, Anita, love that, love that, love that. Even from Trinidad and Tobago, we're having people join in. Pastor Junior Henry says, good afternoon, Trinidad in the house. What's going on, brother? Hope you're good, man. Also in the building is Maria saying, good afternoon, Adam. Good afternoon, Maria. And the one and only Von Chin saying, greetings to you, Von Chin. Love you being here today. And shout out to Imani, who says, grand rising and God bless you, Adam. Bless you, Imani, glad you're here. Family, I would love to hear your stories of your teachers. My teacher, Mr. Griffin, really inspired me. Sometimes the teachers has the opposite effect, but in a way that they're bad to you, but they made you go and do better, maybe. If that's you, still send a message, 0303 040 111. I want to hear all about it. Keep it locked.

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0: Victor Thompson playing here on Premier Gospel with This Year Blessings with the Brazilian remix. You're locked into Afternoons with Adam with your boy, Adam Brooks. Family, I want to get into something because we've been talking about this for a few minutes and I haven't had anyone with teachers. I've got loads of messages about how everyone's feeling. Great, good to hear that. I love it. But I want to push the second layer of my question properly. Maybe I haven't made it clear. But I want to talk about how many of the teachers that shaped us literally know what they did, what we became as a result of their impact and their influence. Does that make sense? There's somebody listening right now became a nurse maybe because of a science teacher who has no idea that that's what they inspired, or maybe someone's a preacher today because of a Sunday school teacher that took them under their wing and said, look, this is how you read the word, this is how you teach the word at 9 years old, right? So here's your homework, and I don't set homework very often anymore. This week, one message or a letter or an email or something to somebody, a teacher, even a visit. Imagine going back to your old school and seeing the teacher. Track down that teacher you never forgot about and tell them what you became. And when you do it, I would love to hear about it because these stories are definitely things I live for. I love to hear all about it. So think about that and let me know if you have any ideas for the next hour or so, because we'll talk about it in the final hour of the show. But also, family, as you know, next up is our Adam's Afternoon Arcade, and that means we're going to be playing a game called Finish the Hymn, where I know you love that one, but it's a school assembly edition. It's minutes away, and listen, I can't wait for this one. I remember these hymns like yesterday, so keep it locked in. Don't go anywhere. Adam's Afternoon Arcade is on the way, and you're absolutely going to love it. You really will. And I've got a few things to tell you about as well, about the game itself. But I'll see you next hour. Keep it locked. I'll be right back.
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8: Yeah, yeah, it's Angelo. Hello, guys, it's your favorite boy, Angelo. How you doing? What's good, what's good, what's good? 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
9: Good afternoon, I'm James Lewis. The Prime Minister says nearly all of those who'll be freed under a revamped early release scheme will be tagged and supervision's being toughened. Andy Burnham's posted on social media to explain why he's decided prisoners convicted of serious sexual offences and grooming will no longer be eligible as he looks to free up spaces in jails in England and Wales. More than 150 migrants have been rescued after a dinghy caught fire and capsized in the English Channel. French and British rescue teams took them to Boulogne-sur-Mer. A church leader has been executed along with six other people in Sudan. Reverend Adil Idris Yangul was arrested at his home in the Numba Mountains by members of the Sudanese People's Liberation Movement. And the Archbishop of Canterbury has been spending time in one of the most rural parishes in Cameroon. Most Reverend Sarah Mullally says the church in Saint-Therese is living out the gospel in practical ways. And that's the latest from the Premier News team.
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1: Family, it's just gone 2 o'clock on this Tuesday, the 4th of August, 2026. Welcome to Afternoons with Adam right here on Premier Gospel. Family, you're locked in with your boy Adam Brooks. Shout out to Auntie Val, who was our winner yesterday on Adam's Afternoon Arcade. And if you're new here, 2 o'clock is the time we play our games in the arcade. And yesterday she won and she needed a tiebreaker, but she won in the end. Now, that's Val, who's at top of our leaderboard so far. Then Max and Ketchy and Steph, who are top four on our leaderboard right now. But you can join that today by getting involved in today's game. And it's very tight at the moment. It really, really, really is. Now, family, the day has come, the time has come for Val to defend her crown. And we're playing today a game called Finish the Hymn, the School Assembly Edition. I love this, man. Here's how it works, family, one at a time. I'm going to give you the opening of a hymn. It's one of the kind of songs you would have sang definitely if you went to school in the UK. And it was the kind of school that sang songs in assembly. Word for word, we're going to have those songs come through and you're going to send me the next line. That's 5 hymns today, family. And all the answers will come at the end of the hour. So, family, before we get into that, this time for Adam's Afternoon Arcade. Family, time for Adam's Afternoon Arcade. We're playing a game where I'm giving you 5 hymns and you've got to tell me the missing line. So it's Finish the Hymn, the School Edition. Right, first one, here we go. To God be the glory, great things he has done. What's next, family? Finish it. What is the very next line? To God be the glory, great things he has done. That's hymn number one. Lines are open now. Message me on WhatsApp 0303-040-1111 or text 6677, starting your message with the word gospel. Hymns 2 and 3 are coming up after the music as well. I've got a message from Val to read to you as well very, very shortly. And one of the next songs is about a fountain. And one is from the old country. Let's see if you get this one. Keep it locked.

Vic Lucas and Lady Audrey playing here on Premier Gospel with Thank You God. I absolutely love that song, you know. I love the way the choir sings the chorus. I absolutely love it. Family locked into Adam's Afternoon Arcade right here on Premier Gospel. Playing the game, finished the hymn. We've had hymn one out there already. To God be the glory, great things he has done. What was the next line? That's the first question we had. Family, next one, hymn number two. If you are just joining us, you can still play. Get on the leaderboard. Hymn number two is this. Come thou fount of every blessing. What is the next line? Come thou fount of every blessing. And while you're in the assembly hall, family, hymn number three. Be thou my vision, O Lord of my heart. Oh, I remember that song so well. Do you remember it on? Be thou my vision, O Lord of my heart. What line comes next? There's two of them there for you in this round, family. Get them into me on WhatsApp. 0303 040.

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0: the leader, leader, leader. The voice of UK Gospel.

Serious Rock Music playing here on Premier Gospel, also with Tula George with the song Wait. Before that you heard Cario Young with Cycles. You're locked into After News with Adam here on Premier Gospel. What's going on, people? Hope you are good. We've had three hymns out there and they're waiting for the next lines. Have you played the game? If you just joined us, I'll tell you more very, very shortly. I've got all the hymns to go through with you again anyway, so you can get involved even if you just joined us right now, okay? So don't worry, family. Also, let me just sneak a message into you today as well. I've got a message in from the one and only Auntie Val. Interesting one, because I told you as well, I want to hear about the stories of your teachers, not necessarily just teachers who inspired you to greatness. Some of them inspired you by being basically mean to you or horrible, or maybe told you what you couldn't be. And I said, you know what? I'm going to prove you wrong. So Auntie Val said, sadly, Adam, my teacher didn't think much of me, but my father said not so, or in her words, not so, right? I was too bad, always in trouble, nothing serious, just mischievous, and sometimes late for school, but that was the bus, not me. Thank God for salvation and patience. A wonderful change has come over me. We're all on a journey. Jesus is the perfect one, not us. Also, it's not how you start, it's how you finish. Amen, Auntie Val. That's goodness of, thank goodness, our father saw and sees our potential and not our current situation. Please don't judge me, nephew. You are a PK, so you were well behaved. Listen, Auntie Val, let me tell you something right now, you know? Pastor's kids, we're the best and the worst in both, in equal measure, trust me. So, yeah, I'll say, the less I say, probably the better one, that one. By the way, family, your messages are still coming out. I can see everyone playing the game too as well. Great to see you in the chat. Steph, Ella Oi, Anita, Auntie Val, obviously playing as well. And Imani's all playing so far. Let's see how many more of you can get involved in the game. And family, I want you to think about it. Who taught you those hymns as well? Do you remember sitting in school and knowing them off by heart? Even the ones from, what book did you use in your school? What did we use? Was it Common Praise? I can't remember. I can't remember what it was now. Anyway, but somebody, Mrs. Bateman in my school, sat on the piano, playing the piano, and teaching us those songs so we could sing them well. I remember those days, man. Really, really good. Send me your answers anyway. Who were your teachers? What did they do to your life? Did they make it better? What did you learn? 0303 040111 or text 66777, making your first word gospel. After the music, family, a couple more hymns for you to play along with in the arcade, and then we're going to get a new champion, but also some new names, definitely new names on the leaderboard. Keep it locked.

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0: the voice of UK Gospel.
2: Hallelujah. Is there anybody here that needs a blessing from God? The blessing that God gives, no man can take from you. Glory to God. Come on, choir, say it. Say, bless me.
3: Bless me, Lord. Bless me.
2: Even me.
3: Even me.
2: Lord.
3: Lord, bless me.
2: Say it again. Say, bless me.

The sounds of JJ Harrison and Youthful Praise and Don McCurkin with Bless Me. Before that, you heard the sounds of TB1 and Prince Micah with Bless. You're locked in, your boy, to Afternoons with Adam here on your favorite gospel radio station. Family, what's going on? Hope you're good with playing today in our game. Finish the hymn, the school assembly edition, having five hymns for you to play with, and three of them are already out there. Don't worry, family, I'm going to go back over them. I know Steph said she already forgot number three. Don't worry, Steph. I got you. Right. So here we go. Hymn number four. Standing on the promises of Christ my King. What is the next line? Oh, listen, I struggled so much to not sing that line then. My dad loves that song. What's the next line to that? Standing on the promises of Christ my King. And your final hymn for today, hymn number five, family, is Why Should I Feel Discouraged? What comes after that, family? This is a harder one. I didn't remember this one until I read the whole song. But yeah, it's not one of the famous ones that we used to sing. But anyway, why should I feel discouraged? That's hymn number five. That's all five out there for you, family. Now we'll go through every single one of them to make sure all of you are caught up. Hymn number one, to God be the glory, great things he hath done. Send me the next line. Hymn number two, come thou fount of every blessing. Send me the next line. Hymn number three, be thou my vision. Oh, I love this one. Be thou my vision, O Lord of my heart. Send me the next line, family. Hymn number four, standing on the promises of Christ my King. Send me the next line, family. And hymn number five, the final one for today's game. Why should I feel discouraged? Send me the next line. And listen carefully, family. After a few moments of music, we're going to close the lines. I'm going to count up the answers. And when the music stops, I will be giving you our new leaderboard and telling you who is today's champion. And family, here's the point, right? Even if you don't get all of them right, even if you just play the two that you know, play them because it gets you onto the leaderboard. And it may count on the last day of the month when you're 1 point behind and you've won, but you didn't play at the last point. So play the points, family. While you're getting your answers in, I'll give you something that's going to be worth reading this summer. And then we'll go through all the answers and name our champion. Keep it locked.

0: I'm asking you a big question today. How do you handle people's problems? Are you a fixer or a feeler?
1: 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So yeah, I'm 50-50.
0: When someone shares their problems with you and you are quick to jump in with solutions, just like as they're talking, you're like, let me tell you something more. I can help you.
2: I am somebody who likes to walk you through your situation. But sometimes, you know, they're telling you something and they know what they're doing. You just want to give them a slap. So in those cases, I just want to fix them and say, come on now, this is what you need to do. Just get on with it.
0: Deborah Duncan Silveira says, good morning, young Theo Akwaba. 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

PGGM with Uncommon Praise. Before they heard the sounds of Mirazu with Good Shepherd Family, you are locked into Afternoons of Adam here on Premier Gospel, into the hour of the arcade where we play our games. But today, we're playing the game. We're in the final stretch now, and I'm getting your answers in as I see them on the screen right now. I love this. Today, family, is Tuesday, the 4th of August, 2026. It is now just gone 23 on this Tuesday, and the lines are getting ready to close for the game, but you can still message in for anything else. But family, there's something I want to share with you about your summer and getting some reading in this summer. Now, the new bumper summer issue of Premier Christianity Magazine is out right now. More than 100 pages plus a bonus digital access to Premier Woman Alive Magazine as well. 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R.T. Kendall talks about the fear of God, and there's a debate, an interesting debate on immigration, and also a look back at God and this year's World Cup. Now, it's the biggest issue yet, so if you're not already a subscriber, this is the best time to become one. 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Quality, man. 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

0: Hold me up, hold me up, hold me up, hold me up, hold me up,
1: Anthony playing here on Premier Gospel with Imposter Syndrome, playing here on Premier Gospel. Your boy Adam Brooks in the building for Afternoons with Adam, just coming to the end of the close of Adam's Afternoon Arcade now. And the lines are closed. I've counted up the answers and we have a leaderboard change. Let's get into it, family. Five hymns today, five missing lines. Let's sing them home. First one today was hymn number one, To God Be the Glory. Great things he has done. The finish line was, So loved he the world that he gave us his son. Remember that one? Hymn number two was, Come thou fount of every blessing. The line was, Tune my heart to sing thy grace. Oh, hymn number three, Be thou my vision, O Lord of my heart. Why do we write a song like this anymore, man? Be thou my vision, O Lord of my heart. Jeez. Nor be all else to me, save that thou art. Wow. Hymn number four, Standing on the promise of Christ my King. The line was, Through eternal ages, let his praises ring. And number five, hymn number five, Why should I feel discouraged? Why should the shadows come? His eye is on the Spiral family, and I know he watches me. Now, on our scoreboard, there has been a change. I told you, Steph messaged me to say she doesn't know what kind of school I went to, basically, because they didn't sing them songs. Don't worry, I think about doing another one of these tomorrow with some more of the songs that we used to sing as well. So let's see. But today, our leaderboard is updated. Remember, now all of our votes count. On our leaderboard so far, right at the bottom for this month, bear in mind this is only the second day we've been playing, we've got on Yvonne White with one. We've got Ella Oi in sixth place. Val is in fifth place. Zonya is in fourth. Oh, sorry, what am I doing? What am I doing? This is not even right. This is who's won the game today. Basically, the winners of the game today is Max, Sharon, and Steph with equal points. I'll tell you a bit more about that in a second, because on our leaderboard, we actually have a new champion for this month as well. Keep it locked. I'll tell you more about that in a second.

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2: Good afternoon, I'm Anna Rees Green. The Prime Minister is defending changes to the early release scheme as the government tries to free up space in prisons across England and Wales. People convicted of the most serious offences will be excluded. The founder of Tough Talk, which helps share the gospel with ex-offenders, says rehabilitation into wider society is key. And a man who left dead animals outside churches across Hampshire has been given an indefinite hospital order. 48-year-old Benjamin Lewis believed he was a vampire. The court heard he had several diagnosed mental health conditions and should be detained under the Mental Health Act. And a second runway is opening at Gatwick. The government's won a legal challenge at the High Court. It means 100,000 additional flights will take off from the airport annually. That's your latest Premier News.
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Season Adam, and this is our Uplift Hour. What a day so far, family. We talked about my teacher, Mr. Griffin, and we had a few teachers talked about and a few experiences at school as well. Good and bad, we've had all. And what a day. But also, I need to go back into the game a minute because I messed up the leaderboard. We know who won the last game. Today's game was won by Max, Sharon and Steph in joint first place, followed closely by Zonia, Val, Ella and Yvonne. Now, our leaderboard, though, for this month, which is why I started reading the wrong thing, our leaderboard is, at the moment, the top of the leaderboard now has shifted to Max. Max is now atop of the table, followed very, very closely by Val and Steph, and then Sharon and Ketchy as well. So, let's see if we can find out who will be the champion tomorrow. I think I might do the game again that we did today with some more songs from school, because I think a couple of you were like, Adam sang those songs. So I'm going to go back to my school book and look at all the songs we used to sing and bring the ones that you may remember more vividly, if that makes sense. But anyway, family, in this hour, firstly, congratulations to Max, to Sharon and Steph, and also a big shout out to Max, who is currently leading our arcade leaderboard. Family, we've got a new track of the week. I told you before, it's Conadu singing He Lives. Great song. I love the beat. You're going to love it too. It's coming up very, very shortly. And while it plays, let me know if there's any teachers that you still want to talk about as well. And also, we're going to talk about the teachers who never stood in a classroom and the proof from a field in South London that training shows up when it needs to. When you get squeezed, when you're under pressure, what comes out of you is what you've been taught. And you can hear all about that in a second too. Keep it locked.

0: 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Track of the
1: week. Hello, my name is Kadoku, and you are checking out eBay Giant Killer on Premier Gospel. This is your track of the week, He Lives. So basically, my friend Stanaj and I found ourselves in a small Airbnb in Topanga wanting to come out with a few songs. But as soon as he started singing the words, because he lives, I knew it was raps. So we proceeded to grab some funky inspiration from Silk Sonic, which you hear is heavily influenced by their funkiness. But outside the funky vibe and the wild melodies, I just want the listener to feel the freedom of Christ through this song.

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1: 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It be doing something.

0: hope you enjoyed your track of the week. He lives. You can keep up with me on all socials at Kodoku. That's KODOKU.
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3: 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Kodoku with He Lives. Family, you're locked into Afternoons with Adam right here on your favorite gospel radio station. Now, family, we spent the day today honoring our teachers in our classrooms, right? But hear me as well on this. The teaching didn't stop when you left school, did it? Now, God has been planting teachers and people in your life ever since, and most of them never ever took a roll call or registered, did they? Now, the auntie maybe who taught you how to pray by letting you hear her pray, or the pastor who taught you patience by having some patience with you, Auntie Val, for example, or maybe the boss who taught you some standards, or the friend who taught you loyalty by staying by your side through tough moments. Scripture is literally full of this, family. Elijah found Elisha plowing a field. No classroom, no course, no certificate. Just come with me and I'll show you how I walk with God. I love that. And when Elijah was taken up, Elisha asked for one thing, a double portion of his spirit. And that's what a real teacher leaves with, family. Not notes, but spirit, you know? Proverbs says, instruct the wise and they'll be wiser still. And I told you at 1 o'clock, every voice on that gospel garden stage was somebody's student at some point, right? Let me prove it to you though. On Sunday, Moira spotted the artist Adeshola in the crowd and he handed over a microphone to her with no warning, no rehearsal, just literally, here you go, here's a microphone, thousands of people watching, and listen to what came of that moment.

0: shall I do?
1: Family, what a moment, right? I know I played that yesterday, but we're giving today's context to teachers and that kind of thing. I thought I'd share it with you again, because that's not even luck in that moment. When you get it right in the moment like that, that's not luck, it's training. That's years of rehearsals and, you know, the director. No one ever claps to the director, do they really? But it's in that moment, the training that they give just makes the world of difference. And when that moment comes, that warning, whatever your teachers have put in you is what comes out of you in that moment, you know, like, when you're under pressure, the real you is revealed. Does that make sense? So the question for you at 3 o'clock is, who is God using to teach you right now? Because somebody in your life is an Elijah. Somebody is. And the class is in session. Let's see who is teaching you. Family, let me know on WhatsApp. 0303-040-111. After some more music, got a word for the parents for September. I know it's only the first week of August, but September is coming. I mean, school is coming back too. Keep it locked. I'll tell you all about that right after this.

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Song says it's good to be alive, but it's best to live. Look at your neighbor and say, neighbor, it's good to be alive, but it's best to live. And guess what?

The sounds of Brenton Jones playing here on Premier Gospel with Live Your Best Life. Family, you're locked into After News with Adam right here on Premier Gospel. Boy Adam Brooks with you all the way up until 4 p.m. And we spent the whole day today, family, talking about teachers. So this next word could not land on a better afternoon. Now, it's that time of year, family, where back to school is coming. I know you're saying, Adam, it's only week 3 of the holidays, but listen, it's coming, and the faster you get ready for it, the better. And to help families get ready, we are giving away £300 in vouchers to help vouchers. That's £100 in vouchers to help parents with school supplies, because listen, it's tough. And we're partnering with a local barbershop as well to offer free haircuts for some of the children as well. And listen out for our specials featuring the Hot Porridge Massive Kids sharing their thoughts on starting a new school year. It all starts here on Premier Gospel from the 17th of August 2026. So do not miss out. That's from the 17th of August right here on your favorite gospel radio station. And after the music, family, we're going to pray for the teachers and those being taught right now. Keep it locked, family.

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Michelle Williams, Tajbeh and Lecrae playing here on Premier Gospel with Fall. Family locked into Afternoons with Adam here on your favourite gospel radio station. And all day, we've been talking about honouring the teachers who made us. And now I want to cover them and everyone they're still making and teaching in prayer. Because family, September is coming. And somewhere right now, there's a brand new teacher, you know, just qualified, preparing their first ever classroom. Shocked, terrified, scared, whatever. Putting things on the walls, wondering, how will I teach? What will I be like? Will they like me, right? And there's also a 30-year veteran wondering if I got, this is one more year left. Have I got it? And I know, literally, not everyone's school memories are warm. I know that Auntie Val told us earlier, her school didn't necessarily treat her very well. Some of us have got bad memories of school as well. So for some of this family, those years were the hardest part of our life. Maybe we were bullied or, you know, all the kind of things that happen at school. And a day like today can sting a little bit if you're thinking about school and we're having fun singing the songs and thinking about the time at school, but it can also be a really harsh memory for some people. So I see you too, family. I do see you. So wherever you are, we're going to pray right now. So, Father, we thank you for every single person under the sound of my voice right now. Thank you, Lord, for all of the teachers, for every Mr. Griffin who was strong and fair and warm, who knew all our names and made us want to be better. Bless the teachers who are preparing for September, Lord, the terrified first years and the tired veterans, Lord. Give them strength and patience and give them classrooms full of reasons to stay committed, Lord. Cover every single child heading into a new school, a new class, a new start. Let there be a teacher in that building who sees them. For anyone whose school years left wounds, Lord God, I pray that, you know, I pray for them. I pray that you'll heal those moments and those things that the classroom broke, Lord. And I pray you'll send the teachers now that they needed then. And Lord, I thank you for all the Elijahs who have planted around us. Keep us teachable, Lord God, and keep us learning every single day and make us worthy of learning from as well. Lord, we pray this prayer in the mighty, matchless, majestic name of our Lord and Savior, Jesus Christ. Today, family, we say amen together and amen in Jesus' name. Now, family, if that landed for you, if it reached you, if you felt a bit of an amen moment, text me on WhatsApp 0303-040-111. Say amen and amen. Family, I love you. I'm not gone yet. I've got a bit more time left together. In the final stretch of today, we're going to have a bit more of a chat about the teachers and then we're going to say goodbye. Keep it locked. I'll be right back.

0: Gospel with Used To Family, locked into Afternoons with Adam, right here on Premier Gospel. Boy Adam Brooks in the building. Now it's almost time for me to say my goodbyes, but there's something I want to remind you of that I told you earlier, just to leave it in your mind in case you think about doing it, right? Now, literally, somewhere out there, there's a teacher who has no idea that a child from their class grew up, found God, built a life, and still hears that teacher's voice in their head when it matters. In those moments where you think about doing something wrong or whatever it is, the advice they gave you comes back to you, right? And if that teacher was your teacher, family, take a moment this week to send a message on Facebook or even an email to the school. Say, hey, can you get this message to Mr. Griffin in my case? Although he's passed on now. I did go back and see him. But you know what I mean? Like, can you get a message to them and let them know about the harvest that they've... The plant they seed... Oh my gosh. The seed they planted and the harvest that it became in your life. If that makes sense. It makes a difference, family. It does make a difference. Let them know. If you have a chance to, do it. I know for a lot of us, it's not possible because my teacher died. But I've been back and seen him before that, and I'd love to have gone one more time to see him as a big, big, big man. Say, Mr. Griffin, you know what? I respect you now. I rate you, man. Good guy. Anyway, if you want to do that, do it. If you do, let me know. I'd love to hear all about it on WhatsApp, 0303-040-111. Not necessarily today, but at one point in the future when you do it, yeah? We're going to say goodbye in a minute, family. And I guess it's time for me to hand over in a minute. So keep it locked. We'll say goodbye and get ready for Akosie DF right after this.
1: Your hands on it. All right, I'm gonna try it like this.

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sounds of Birmingham's very own Latoya Bless playing here on Premier Gospel with Rat-a-Tat. You're locked into Afternoons with Adam right here on Premier Gospel. Before that, Uncle Fred with Love Never Fails with The Quiet Room. You're locked into your boy Adam Brooks to Afternoons with Adam. Time for me to say goodbye on this Tuesday, the 4th of August, 2026. Just coming up to 10 to 4. Wow, what a day we've had together. It's flown by. I had a great time with you today, family. And just want to say, Mr. Griffin, I know you're not here anymore. Thank you for everything you taught me. All the teachers out there who are teaching our children to this very moment, to this day, taking a break now, but getting back to it in September. Thank you for all that you do. We appreciate you. And to, yeah, all of you who joined me today, thank you for being part of the family. Thank you for getting involved. In fact, we'll shout out a few of you from the WhatsApp. I'm going to scroll down quickly to see who's here. Let's see. Can we have Steph? Shout out, Steph. Can we have Max? Yes, Max. Sharon, Zonia, Val, Yvonne, Ella, Anita, Imani, Pastor June Henry in Trinidad listening right now, to Susan, to Nordia, to Maria, to Yvonne Chin as well. Thank you for being here today. I appreciate you. It's been great. And those of you listening silently, thank you for being here too. Love you loads. Have an amazing, amazing Tuesday evening. Thank you for your great you're here. I'm back tomorrow. One, bring someone with you and make sure you do your homework. Reach out to that teacher who made an impact on your life if you can. The Gospel Drive is next. Akosha DF is in for Cass. Keep it locked. I'll see you tomorrow, family. I love you. Megan.

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9: Good afternoon, I'm Anna Rhys Green. Andy Burnham has said he wanted to go further in restricting eligibility for the early release from prisons in England and Wales. The most serious offences won't be included, but some people, including those found guilty of domestic abuse and manslaughter, could be released early. Christian charity Tough Talk says rehabilitation is key for churches and communities to prioritise. Now, Christian Solidarity Worldwide is urging people to pray after a church leader was killed along with six Christians in Sudan. Reverend Adil Idris Jangul was arrested by the Sudanese People's Liberation Movement. The country has faced increasing persecution in recent years. And the Archbishop of Canterbury has spent time in one of the most rural parishes in Cameroon as part of her trip to Africa. That's your latest Premier News.
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Fantastic one there from David Dam. Elohim Adonai, thy kingdom come. Fantastic way to kickstart this afternoon's Gospel Drive show right here on Premier Gospel with moi, Kosia DF. Good afternoon. Happy Tuesday. It's Tuesday the 4th, almost at the 8th of August, you know. It's Tuesday the 4th of August. Family, we are 4 days into the 8th month of the year 2026. I hope you're good. I hope you're well. Okay, so DF here sitting for the beautiful Cassandra Maria. Family, I pray you've had a wonderful, wonderful day. Let me know how you're getting on. Let me know how your day is being, how God is moving in your life, the cool things the Lord is up to. WhatsApp 0303040111, or you can text 66777, make your first word gospel. So if you follow Premier Gospel on social media, you will know that today we're going to have a really interesting conversation. We have a superstar in the house. We have the original family member, actually family head. She's got her own family. I mean, y'all are a Premier Gospel family, but she's got an incredible 1 million strong online family, and they call her Elori Ebi. I can never pronounce that, but I hope I got that right. We're going to be talking with the beautiful Tomike Adeyi in a bit, right after this.

0: That was One Voice there with Let It Be, playing on Gospel Drive here on Premier Gospel with moi, Kaisia DF. If you are literally just tuning in, you are so very, very welcome. I mean, you've missed all of what? 10 minutes, you know? Well, earlier on, I did say that I'm joined by someone who has millions of family members. I mean, family, y'all are our Premier Gospel family. Y'all are the original family, but she's also got an online family. I'm joined by the beautiful Tomika Adeoye. She's a brand strategist. She is a very, very popular influencer. She loves the Lord. She's an incredible witness for the Lord. She's worked with the likes of everyone. She's an actress. She has her own business. I mean, family, she does stuff with Meta, with Google, with everyone you can think about. And guess what? Today, she's doing stuff with us here at Premier Gospel. Welcome to the show.
1: Thank you. It's so good to be here. Thank you so much for having me.
0: Thank you. Thank you for coming in. I mean, you're on holiday with your family and you chose to take time out and come and hang with little old me. So thank you.
1: Pleasure's all mine. Thank you. Well done.
0: So you have millions of family members online, but to our Premier Gospel family, if there's any Premier Gospel family member who does not know you, tell us a little bit about yourself.
1: Hi, Premier Gospel family. My name is Tomike Adeoye. As a result of building community online, I've been given the name Olori Ebi, which is a name that originates from Nigeria. It's a Yoruba name. It's a title that means head of the family. And that came as a result of me calling my community online family members. And so I'm an actor, I'm an entrepreneur. I run a hair business and a salon, Malia World, in Lagos, Nigeria. And I also create content for a living. I work with brands like Google, Meta, YouTube, Nestle, and the likes, creating content day in, day out. That's my life, basically. I'm a mom of two beautiful kids, and I'm married to my dear husband, Tosi Adeoye.
0: And I think one thing she forgot to say is that she loves Jesus.
1: Oh, I love if I didn't love Jesus, I would not be here.
0: You would not be here. She loves the Lord. We're going to find a little bit about her, a bit about her journey of faith, and we're also going to talk a bit about an incredible event that she has. It's taking place this Thursday, right here in the heart of London. You can be there. More on that shortly.

0: smash it there from JJ Hurston and Tim Godfrey, an absolute banger. Now, I don't know whether you've heard me share this story before, but Olurabi, believe or not, oh, you're laughing. Like, I pronounced that wrong. Like, okay, correct me.
1: You mean I enjoy listening to you pronounce it?
0: You know something? We've got some family members online. Hey, Mrs. O. Benedict. Now, you said you absolutely love Tomike. And you were actually chiding me because, you know, earlier on, I said, Premier Gospel family, you might not know Tomike. And Mrs. O. Benedict sent a WhatsApp message in saying, who doesn't know Tomike? Bless her. Nice to hear her voice. So that's one of our family members, Premier Gospel family member, and a Tomike family. Family member. We also have Fortunate Fola. Thank you so much for messaging into the show. So you want me to send your love to Tomike. Tomike, your family members are just, they're just representing.
1: Thank you, family members. It's good to know that you're here as well. I love you guys so much and thank you for always rooting for me. I don't take you for granted at all. Thank you.
0: So, do you know what I want us to do? I know I said we're going to talk about your event, A Family That Worships, but on this show, in this other show, we normally have a sing-along. I know you love to sing. Fam, y'all know Tomike loves to dance. Oh, you know something? We actually might form her dancing as well. So we're going to have a sing-along. Okay. So I'm going to play a song and I want you to sing along.
1: Yeah, I know this song.
0: You know this song now. You know this one now. I want you to sing along. Now, the only thing I ask is that you sing in tune and in key. That is all I ask for.
1: That I can try.
0: That is all I ask for. So, family, right after this, we're going to do it right now. We're going to have a sing-along right now. So let's kickstart this afternoon sing-along with this family. You know, it's that time of the show where we play tracks that you can sing to. So this is one for you to rock to at home.
1: Oh.
0: I know it starts a little bit slow, but it's going to pick up. You know this one?
1: Oh yeah,
0: exactly. So when it gets to the chorus, it's all yours. Take it home.

0: family, if you were at the Gospel Garden Festival on Sunday, you know that Kirk brought the energy. He really, really did. And the fans absolutely loved this one. And one thing I noticed about Kirk, every single time I go for his events, I noticed that everyone, pretty much everyone in the crowd, knows every single lyric to every single one of his songs. I mean, it's absolutely incredible that so many people know your entire catalogue. Because every so often, you know, you have an artist and people might know a couple of their songs, but from Revolution to Storm to Someone Else to Question to Lean On Me, like, we were singing our hearts and souls out. Now, if you did miss the Gospel Garden Festival, I mean, that was on you because we asked you to be there. But make sure you keep it locked right here at Premier Gospel. Follow us on social media. We're going to be posting a lot about the Gospel Garden Festival. It was, a time was had, that's all I'll say. Family, it's 4:30. You're with Mark Osea, DF. This is Gospel Drive Show here on Premier Gospel. And earlier on in the show, I did say that today I'm joined by a lovely, lovely, lovely young lady. We love her online. She is a powerhouse host, a brand strategist, and entrepreneur. And she's affectionately known as Elori Ebi, which means head of the family. It's a Yoruba phrase. She's known as that to hundreds of thousands and millions of people online, from hosting major brand campaigns to creating holy ground with family that worship. She has mastered the art of bringing authentic joy, excellence, and kingdom purpose into every single room that she steps into. Family, would you please help me make welcome again? Because she has spoken a couple of times and you heard her sing earlier on as well. Tamika Adeoye, welcome again.
1: Thank you. Thank you so much.
0: So I want us to talk about a family that worships. So obviously you are a very well-known influencer, brand strategist, host, you're an actress, you're an entrepreneur, you do so much, but your faith is key and pivotal to everything that you do. And despite all your business, you always make sure that the first Thursday of every single month, you host a family that worships. Tell me, how was it birthed?
1: Honestly, I knew that I needed to not just use the platform for God by posting about Jesus every now and then, and, you know, sharing the gospel in my own little way. I knew that I needed to do something more, like gather people together for a reason. And so I had the prophecy, and I think it was on a Monday, and I'm like, oh, I really need to do this ASAP. I'd been stalling for a while. And so that Thursday, I was like, okay, you know what, let me find a space. And I found the space, and I'm like, okay, you know what, let's do it on, I think it was on a Tuesday, I'm like, well, let's do it in 2 days time, like, let's just go, let's just do it. And so I put up the flyer immediately. I designed something on Canva, and I'm like, oh, it's a family that worships. I mean, the name just came as well, and it's stock. And I'm like, we'll be gathering to worship. I really don't know how to go about it yet, but I know that I want to start. And so I was very vulnerable about it and just explaining that, oh, this is it. I just want people to gather together and worship. Think of your daily devotion at home as a family. Nothing too serious, nothing extremely dramatic or whatsoever. Just us gathering together to actually worship for 1 hour. And that was how it started. That's how, you know, a family that worships was birthed. And it started that first Thursday. And then subsequently, I was like, you know what? Let's stick to every first Thursday of every month. And so, to the glory of God, for the past 3 years, you know, we've done it every single month without missing a family that worships. And the truth is, every time I travel, I always have to come back to Nigeria to host a family that worships. And how this month's edition is taking place in 3 cities for the first time. This is the first time we're having London, Lagos, and Ibadan on the same day. So I was actually supposed to, you know, travel for the holidays this August. And so when I realized, oh my goodness, that means I wouldn't be around for a family that worships, I was telling my family members at home that actually, I don't think I can travel in July because we're supposed to travel July ending. And I was like, oh, I can't travel in July because of a family that worships. So I have to stay back, host a family that worships, and then we can travel after a family that worships. And then my uncle and his son were beside me, and they were like, oh, was I saying that I want to host a family that worships in London? Like, do I mean that we need to travel earlier for me to host a family that worships in London? I'm like, no, that's not what I'm saying. I'm saying I need to stay back in Lagos to host it before we can travel. So let's pick a travel day that, you know, considers the date of a family that worships in Lagos. And both of them were like, oh, we thought you were saying you wanted to go earlier so you can go have it. I said, that is not what I was saying. I was saying it needs to happen in Lagos before we travel. And then both of them looked at each other and they're like, how come they both heard the same thing? And they were like, what if God is telling you to actually go do it in London? I'm like, no. I don't think God is trying to tell me to take it to London. And you know, that just sat deeply in my heart, and I couldn't stop thinking about it. I was like, okay, I think this is really God saying that it's time to, you know, break forth into the nations of the earth and, you know, take this across the world. And so that was how, you know, we decided to bring it to London for the very first time.
0: Wow. Family, you have heard it here. Yes, A Family That Worships is happening live in London for the very, very, very first time. I'm going to let you know how you can be there. It is free. You don't have to pay a dime. All you need to do is just show up with an attitude of gratitude and with a song of thanksgiving in your heart. I'm going to tell you where it's happening, how you can be there, and what you can expect from A Family That Worships.
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10: 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I know it's been a while. It's time to come home.
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11: Hello, my name is Alex Boateng, pastor at Alive City Church, Croydon, and this is your Spirit Charge. You have been assigned this mountain to show others it can be moved. We read in Mark 11 from verse 23 that if you speak to this mountain, it shall be uprooted and removed. Are we speaking to our mountains, or are we crying at the fact that we are facing this mountain? The mountain is there not to break you, but to indicate to you how strong God has made you for this assignment. To be an encouragement to other people. Some people will never know the power of God. Some people will never understand the love of God. Some people will never understand the peace of God until they see you demonstrate that when you are facing that mountain. Remember, you have been assigned this mountain to show others it can be moved. My name is Alex Boateng. That was your Spirit Charge.
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1: the voice of UK Gospel.

0: something. There's a line in that track that always cracks me up. Dangote go be your friend. Amen. You know, he's the richest man in Africa. We want him as our friend.
1: Of course.
0: But, you know, that song is a real prophetic one. And whatever you're trusting and believing on for, family, I want you to decree it. You know, we're people of faith. We walk by faith and not by sight. We speak forth the things that are not as though they are. So right now, I want you to start to decree some things. Just say amen. You're gonna have your child. Amen. You're gonna get married. Amen. That job that you're trusting and believing God for, it is yours. Amen. That debt that you're in, God is gonna clear it. Amen. Whatever you believe God for, just say amen, amen, and amen. I really trust and believe that God will do exceedingly abundantly above what he could ever hope or imagine. The Bible says that you are inscribed in the palm of his hands. His thoughts towards you, they are good. And you know, one of the scriptures that I love, love, love, love, love is he rejoices over me with singing. And every time every single time I read that scripture, it comes to mind. I have this visual in my mind of God sitting in the lofty heavens in this palace. And I have this image in my mind that heaven, the mansions have stained glass. So God is looking, he's peeking through the stained glass and he sees you and me prancing around on planet Earth. And you know, like a kid in a candy store, so excited. Yeah. God just sees us and just wants to do us good. And I really do believe that that's God's plan for our lives.
1: Yes.
0: No good thing will he withhold from those who love him, those who serve him.
1: Yeah. His plans for us are truly of good and not of evil to bring us to an expected end.
0: Preach, yes. preach. It's about 4:45. I'm your one, KCADF. This is Gospel Drive here on Premier Gospel. And today I'm joined by the lovely, lovely, lovely Tomike Adeoye, yes, otherwise known as Aluriye B.
1: Yes.
0: So she has an event coming up. Is this Thursday, actually? Actually, yes. And want to talk about it. So early on, she spoke about how God laid on her heart to birth a family that worships. And wherever she is on planet Earth, she makes sure that the first Thursday of every month, you know, that is her sacred time with the family and with the community. And by family, I'm not talking about her husband and her kids. No, family, I'm literally talking about the million of you that follow her online. She calls you family. So let's talk about the London event. It's happening this Thursday. What can we expect from this event?
1: Expect an atmosphere of worship, an atmosphere of praise. It's happening on Thursday, 6th of August 2026, from 4 p.m. to 6 p.m. We do not like to, you know, drag it for too long because we know there are a lot of Gen Zs as well in my community. So it's 2 solid hours of praise and worship, and it's happening at Liberty Point, 4 High Elms, Woodford Green, Essex, IG8 0UP is the code. So ladies and gentlemen, it's going to be a wonderful time in God's presence. Just think of your morning devotion at home, but you know, an upgraded version with so many people with one mind, with serving one God. It's always a beautiful atmosphere in the presence of God. And we'll have Minister Bidemi Olaoba, who is our guest minister, to lead us in high praises. Bidemi Olaoba. And we also have Constance Oyen, who is also a guest minister, that will be leading us in worship right there at the Liberty Point. It's going to be a beautiful time in God's presence. There's something about worshiping God that just, you know, lifts your burdens. And that's also my own way of committing the month into God's hands. And every time, you know, when the month is starting, I kind of get anxious of, oh, there's so many plans that I had last month. I want to do a lot of things this month. So every time I attend a family that worships, it just kind of like sets the pace for the entire month. It's like, okay, God, I've worshiped you for this month. Now let's go. So it's always a refreshing time in God's presence. And basically, just come with all your troubles and come laid at Jesus's feet. We're going to worship together. We're going to praise together. And you know, praising God is like walking into the palace and hailing the king and saying, oh, you're the greatest king ever. You know how the king will feel so important and so honored, and it's like, ask anything whatsoever it is that you want, just ask. So basically, that's how we honor God at the beginning of every month, my family members and myself. So I'm really looking forward to this London edition. You know, the funny thing was, we had the Ibadan edition in, I think it was June or July, and while I posted my Get Ready With Me video, I said, Get Ready With Me to attend a family that worships in Ibadan edition. And I saw 2 comments that said, someday we would have Get Ready With Me to attend a family that worships London edition. And I'm like, soon, by God's grace. And look at it, barely 2 months after, we're here. It's happening. A family that worships London edition is happening right here in London, and I'm super excited about it. I cannot wait to worship with you all. Just come, just come.

0: that it is about worshiping God and, you know, praising God as humans. So, yeah.
1: It's funny you say that because, you know, every so often, I mean, you know, being human, every once in a while, your spirits are a little bit low.
0: Of course.
1: But when you put in gospel music,
0: yes.
1: I don't know about you, I just start, this is my big grown age. I will stand in front of the mirror with my hairbrush, you know, singing at the top of my lungs.
0: Yes.
1: And before you know it, you know, that spirit of heaviness
0: yes.
1: has been lifted. That's what the garment of praise does.
0: Yes.
1: And family, that's why you need to be at a family that worships. It's happening on Thursday. The venue is Liberty Point in Wood Green, Four High Elms, Wood Green, Essex, IG8OUP. And I didn't know Bitter Me was going to be their family. So, oh my God. Bitter Me is a force to reckon with. He's absolutely surreal. Family, you're definitely in for a treat. And I think that, as you said, you know, starting off the month with worship, it's
0: yes.
1: almost like you're sowing a seed,
0: yes.
1: you know, a seed of worship
0: yes.
1: to God for
0: yes.
1: the month, and entrusting the month into God's hands,
0: yes.
1: saying that, Lord, take absolute control. We hail you, we worship you, we're
0: yes.
1: putting you first. So family, come along and let's just worship, let's just bless and lift high the name of the Lord. God has been good. Even if you've had struggles this year, He has seen you through. You are in the eighth month and He's so good. And I just pray that when you come, I pray that your burdens are lifted, and I just pray that God will meet you at your point of need. There's something really powerful, you know, that happens when we worship. There's that exchange. As you worship, God exchanges things, and then His blessings come down. When He tabernacles in our midst, I mean, God is in our midst. You know, He comes in all His glory,
0: yeah.
1: all His honor. I mean,
0: yeah.
1: there's healing, there's deliverance,
0: oh, yeah.
1: there's salvation.
0: Yeah.
1: So what are you trusting and believing God to do in this edition of A Family That Worships?
0: Burdens being lifted. I mean, that's something I've been praying about for the past few days. I'm just like, God, I don't want people to get carried away by, you know, the excitement of, oh, we're gathering together, we're going to see each other. I actually do not want them to come there to meet me. I want every single person coming there to meet with you. And, you know, there's something special when each person has a divine encounter with God. It's just something that you cannot explain. I mean, take, for example, the woman with the issue of blood that touched his garment. Like, she feels God in a way that every other person in that space could not relate with. And so that's my biggest prayer point. Like, God, please just let every single person there meet with you. Like, if you have an encounter with God, your life will never, ever remain the same. And so I'm just like, God, as we're coming, I'm just believing that you would be there ready for us. Like, I don't want it to be a waste of time. I don't want us to just come and sing songs. Like, I want His presence to fill the room. And, you know, the fact that it's happening in three different locations at the same time on the same day, that's also powerful for me. I mean, that's the power of Trinity. That's triple the presence of God in different atmospheres and in different spaces. And I know that that's triple portion of blessings for each and every one of my family members I'll be attending.
1: So family, make sure you are there. A bit more about Family That Worships in a bit.
2: 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You

0: Mark's on your big question today. How do you handle people's problems? Are you a fixer or a feeler?
1: So the Bible warns us be quick to listen and slow to speak so that we can know how to give an answer. So yeah, I'm 50-50.
0: When someone shares their problems with you and you are quick to jump in with solutions, just like as they're talking, you're like, let me tell you something more, I can help you.
2: I am somebody who likes to walk you through your situation. But sometimes, you know, they're telling you something and they know what they're doing. You just want to give them a slap. So in those cases, I just want to fix them and say, come on now, this is what you need to do. Just get on with it.
0: Deborah Duncan Silveira says, good morning, young Theo Akwema. She says, I'm normally a feeling fixer, but as I work in HR, I'm exposed to a lot of people's issue every day, so I can't afford to feel everyone's problems. In those cases, I default to fix mode first, otherwise it can be emotionally draining.
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1: Hello, I'm Anna Reese Green. Andy Burnham has admitted he wanted to go further in restricting eligibility for the early release scheme from prisons in England and Wales. The most serious offences won't be included. Ian McDowell, founder of Tough Talk, a Christian charity sharing the gospel with ex-offenders, say rehabilitation and church ministry is urgently needed across the country. Now, it's claimed 95% of women under 50 who should be screened for breast cancer aren't being referred. Researchers warn the guidelines focus only on inherited genes and not on lifestyle. And the Archbishop of Canterbury has spent time in one of the most rural parishes in Cameroon. It's part of her 10-day pastoral visit to Ghana and Cameroon. That's your latest from the Premier News team.
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0: It's the second hour of Gospel Drive here on Premier Gospel Network. DF is a couple of minutes after 5 p.m. If you are just tuning in, you are very, very welcome to the show. Kicking off the second hour with that one from Nigel Lewis, Naked You Come, Naked You Go. You know, I don't like that song, you know. So on the breakfast show last week, I know that Queen B was chatting with a couple of you about it. And a few of you don't like it. I'm with you. I don't know, but Queen B loves it. I mean, what is this, Naked You Come, Naked You Go? I don't like the song. But speaking of music, Tomike, what are some of your favorite? Who are some of your favorite gospel artists?
1: I would say Simi Sola Akevi.
0: Yes.
1: Like, if you checked my Spotify rap last year, like, I was like, top. Everything was literally Simi Sola. Simi Sola Akevi, Nathaniel Bassey, and Dosi Oyeko, actually. Yes, yeah. This is some of my favorite gospel artists.
0: Oh, you
1: artists.
0: Love deep worship.
1: Yeah.
0: You love deep worship. So, if I was to grab your phone right now, take a look at your music playlist. What are the last five? So actually, let's do that. Pull out your phone.
1: Okay.
0: We are live on air.
1: Okay, let's do this.
0: Let's do this. Let's do this.
1: Yes.
0: For your sake, I hope you don't embarrass yourself.
1: At all. Don't worry. Trust
0: okay.
1: me.
0: So, what are the last five songs that you listened to?
1: So, the last five songs, somewhere on YouTube, actually.
0: Yeah,
1: there
0: okay.
1: were some YouTube playlists. And the one on my phone on Apple directly is Oromonishe, which is by Simi Sola, actually. It's Oromonishe Fayati by Simi Sola. And then the last three I listened to, you can see their YouTube, Unforgettable Worship with Simi Sola.
0: Oh.
1: The next one was Watch Simi Sola Agbemi. The third one, Worship King Jesus Simi Sola Agbemi.
0: Wow.
1: The fourth one, Koinonia Global Minister Simi Sola Agbemi.
0: Wow.
1: The fifth one, Simi Sola Agbemi, Unforgettable Worship. And then there's Victoria Orenze, Covenant Keeping God. Yes.
0: Oh my goodness. Simi Sola is literally like, I think I'm going to send her a message saying, Simi, you have a massive, massive fan
1: yes,
0: in Tomike. I mean,
1: honestly.
0: Literally, the whole playlist is Simi Sola 1, Simi Sola
1: yes.
0: 2, Simi Sola 3.
1: Because most times I find it hard to pray, and it's also comes from a place of laziness, if I'm being honest. Like, I just don't know the words to say at times. And so that's where worship comes to play. I just love the fact that I don't have to have the right words. I can just worship. And then I realize that every time I play Simi Sola, or there's also Pelumi Deborah, I find myself, you know, praying towards the end of the worship session on my own. So it just also helps me pray. So yes.
0: And that's what we're going to do on Thursday. We are going to worship.
1: Yes.
0: We're gonna have some really deep, deep time of worship at Family
1: yes.
0: That Worships, happening live in London for the very, very first time.
1: Yes.
0: Very first time. I mean, Tomike is on holiday, but wherever she is on planet Earth, if it's the first Thursday of
1: that's
0: the month,
1: correct.
0: A Family
1: yes.
0: That Worship has to happen. And Family, you can actually be there. The venue is Liberty Point. Let me get the information up one more time. All right, where is this? Okay, so it is happening live this Thursday. And let me pull this up. Why can I not find the flight? Oh, there we go. There we go. So it's happening live this Thursday, Liberty Point, 4 High Elms, Woodford Green, Essex, IG8OUP. A Family That Worships. And we're going to be worshipping in London, in Ibadan, and in Lagos.
1: Yes.
0: Three cities yes. are going to be worshipping at the exact same time. And in London, it's taking place from 4 to 6 p.m. So it's not the whole day, it's not the whole evening. It's just a couple of hours. And I think that's really good.
1: Yes.
0: So people can easily carve the time
1: yes.
0: out of their schedule. Bitter me. Olaioba is going to be there. Fab, if you have ever seen him lead praise and worship, you know that he brings it. So
1: yes.
0: normally most of us watch the experience and they leave
1: oh,
0: him
1: yes,
0: to minister towards
1: yes.
0: the end. My goodness. Like, we stay up till like 5 a.m. just waiting for Bidemi. And Family, he's going to be here in London, A Family That Worships. You can be there. It is free. So tell a friend to tell a friend. Just bring a friend along. We want to pack up the place. And what a great way to start off the month, eh? Giving God thanks. If we had 10,000 tongues, we just wouldn't be able to thank him enough for his goodness, his mercy, and his kindness towards us. And let's do that as one collective body. There's something so powerful that happens in corporate worship. And I really trust and believe that God is going to tabernacle in our midst that day. We're going to meet him in a supernatural way.

0: the road, and let me thank my God. Give me a chance, or let me thank God. Bidimi Olayoba and the lovely Mercy Chinwo on that one. And Bidimi is actually going to be in London on Thursday. He's going to be at a family that worships.
1: Yes.
0: Oh, all right. We're kind of like in sync there. Happening this Thursday from 4 to 6 p.m. is going to be so good. Family, you want to be there. So I'm actually joined in the studio today by the convener of a family that worships, a lovely Tomike Aduyi, probably known as Olorio B. So thank you so much for taking time out, because I know you're supposed to be on a holiday with your family, but you're taking time out to come and hang with me in the studio here. Thank you so much. Thank you.
1: thank you, we absolutely
0: loved having you, and we'll definitely see you on Thursday. Family, make sure you share the flyer, tell a friend to tell a friend. How can people I know everyone is following you on social media already, but just in case there's one person listening right now who isn't following you, how can they follow you?
1: On Instagram, TikTok, and Snapchat and Twitter, it is at Tomike_A, and on YouTube it is Tomike Aduyi on YouTube. And to get information about a family that worships, it is a family that worships on social media. Yes,
0: family, you heard that, so make sure you follow her, follow a family that worships, be there on Thursday. But you know something, before I let you go, a couple of rapid fire questions. So, coffee or tea?
1: Coffee.
0: Oh, all right. Early bird or night owl?
1: Night owl.
0: Yeah, me too. If you could instantly speak any language, what would that language be?
1: Yoruba.
0: Really?
1: Yeah.
0: Okay. Proud Yoruba, babe.
1: Ekaso.
0: Me, I speak tree or me
1: pacho.
0: Mountains or beaches?
1: Beaches.
0: Oh, okay. So this is an interesting one. You get $1 million, but you can never, ever use your smartphone again. Deal or no deal? You going for the $1 million?
1: No deal.
0: Really?
1: I'm an influencer. I make money by using my smartphone, and I know just how much you can make.
0: Using your smartphone? Okay,
1: yes.
0: Okay. You are trapped in an elevator for 12 hours with a real life hero or your favorite gospel artist. Sumisola, baby.
1: Because we will worship till those doors open. Sumisola would worship.
0: Honestly, you'll have a Paul and Silas experience, right? Well, Tomike, thank you so much for hanging with me today. I really, really enjoyed hanging with you. And hopefully, given that you're going to be around for a bit, hopefully.

0: some good old Hezekiah Walker, the Love Fellowship Choir there. God is faithful. Faithful is our God. Family, it's coming up to 5:30. You're still with me, Kosia Diev, rocking to Gospel Drive here on Premier Gospel. So you know something, fam? Earlier on, I played this song, Naked. Naked You Come, Naked I Go, the Mango song. And I was saying that I don't like that song. Oh, I really, really, really, really don't like that song. I know Belinda loves it. And guess what? My pastor was listening. Oh, massive shout out to Pastor Shola Iriku. Happy Tuesday. Hope you're well. So Pastor Shola Iriku says she likes the Eve and Adam Suck the Mango song. And Pastor Agu, who happens to my pastor, believes that the fruit was a mango. I mean, Pastor Agu, the Bible didn't say it was a mango. But family, let me know. Let me know what are your thoughts on that song, that mango song. I don't know. What's that mean? Anyway, 0303040111. Are you with Pastor Shola Iriku? Do you think it's a great song? Or are you Team Akosu DF? You think, nah, let's not play that song. Let me know. What's up? 0303040111.
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1: Fam, you're still with me, Ekosie DF. So I've been talking about this Mango song, and I seem to be the minority. So Pastor Shelly Riku, hey, shout out to Pastor Shelly Riku. She says she loves that Adam and Eve song. So I wanted to know, are you team Pastor Shola or are you team Ekosie DF? So team Ekosie DF absolutely hates the song. Team Pastor Shola Riku thinks it's a good song. And surprisingly, all of you are messaging saying you love the song. Moses, the Uber driver, you said you love the Mango song. Val, you said you absolutely love the Mango song. Yo, really? Okay, maybe I need to listen to the song again, but I don't get it. I really don't get it. Fam, it's about 25 minutes to 6 o'clock. You're still with yours truly. And you know, this hour of the show is my absolute favorite. Now, you know why I love this hour of the show? It's because it is our games hour. So, we play a game called Riddle. I just wish I had a jingle for Riddle. I mean, Amuwa, can we have a jingle for Riddle? So, Riddle. This is your riddle for today. I think it's a tough one, but you just might get it right. So, here's your riddle. I have cities, but no houses, forests, but no trees and water, but no fish. What am I? If you know the answer, family, WhatsApp 0303-040-1111. Text 66777. Make your first word. Gosh, I'm going to give you that riddle again. I have cities, but no houses, forests, but no trees, water, but no fish. What am I? You know the answer? WhatsApp 0303-040-1111.

multi-award-winning gospel artist Tashakov's Leonard. You make me happy. Lord, with you is where I belong. Your love saved my life. And we thank God for the finished work of Christ on the cross. If it had not been for the price that Christ paid, where would we be? He came all the way from glory down to Calvary to die such a gruesome death that we might be reconciled to the Father, that we might have forgiveness and remission of sins. And because of that, family, we are happy. The joy of the Lord is indeed our strength. And if you were at the Gospel Garden Festival, family, you know that Tasha Cobbs-Lynn was so good. I've seen her live a couple of times and she never ever disappoints. She's absolutely incredible. You know, talking about the Gospel Garden Festival, one of our beautiful Premier Gospel family members said it is the best concert hands down that they have ever attended, and it was really good. Family, if you missed out, I don't know why you missed out, because we made so much noise about it, but thank you, you guys came through in your numbers. And we had a stand there and over 1,000 of you popped by to say hi. It was really nice. I met Leon. I met so many of you. Anyway, family, if you missed the riddle, I'm going to give you another opportunity to answer it. I love the game. Riddle on the way.

0: silly young king.
1: Interesting vocals there by Chris Henry. Everything good, God is good all the time. And all the time, God is good. And the time is about 12 minutes to 6 o'clock. Family, this is Gospel Drive here on Premier Gospel with Mia Kosia DF. So, riddle. You know I love our riddles, right? A couple of you have actually got it right. And I'm very impressed because I thought this one was tough. So, today's riddle was... I have cities, but no houses. Forests, but no trees. Water, but no fish. What am I? This is your last chance to answer this riddle. You know the answer. WhatsApp me. 0303-040-1111. You can text 66777 and make your first word gospel. Now, onto a track which I absolutely love. So I have been begging Tola to make this one track of the week, but Tola refuses to budge. Like, he's not having it. I love this one. It's the title track from Jonathan McReynolds' latest album, Closer. And he collaborated with Tasha Cobbs-Leonard on this particular song. I feel as though their vocals mesh together so well. I mean, Tasha hit some insane top notes and Jonathan just met her right there. It is such a fantastic, fantastic song. It's definitely an absolute must for your personal playlist. I hope they would tour together. Now, if Jonathan McReynolds and Tasha Cobbs-Leonard went on tour together, even if it was in America, family, I would be on a plane and I would be there. This is Closer.

0: Family, did you hear those vocals? Absolutely insane vocals there from Jonathan McReynolds and Tasha Cobbs-Leonard. That was Closer, taking off Jonathan McReynolds' latest album, also titled Closer. You can get that one from Amazon, Spotify, iTunes, or wherever you get your great gospel music. Fam, it's about 6 minutes to 6 p.m. You're with yours truly, Moa Kosi DF, and it's time for me to give you the answer to our riddle for today. Quite a number of you got it right. I was actually quite surprised because I thought this was a tough one. So the riddle was, I have cities but no houses, forests but no trees, and water but no fish. What am I? Okay, let me find, let me get a sound effect. Oh, let's have a drum roll. All right, drum roll. The answer is a map. And congratulations, Val, you got that right. Congratulations also to our lovely family member, Moses, the Uber driver. You got that correct as well. I thought this was a tough one, but you're not getting these riddles correct. I'm going to have a much more difficult riddle tomorrow. Family, we're about to cross over to the final hour of today's Gospel Drive show with Moa Kosi DF coming up in the final hour of the show. Great music. And I got a word of encouragement for you.
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1: Hello, I'm Anna Reese Green. Andy Burnham has admitted he wanted to go further in restricting eligibility for the early release scheme from prisons in England and Wales. The most serious offences won't be included. Ian McDowell, founder of Tough Talk, a Christian charity sharing the gospel with ex-offenders, say rehabilitation and church ministry is urgently needed across the country. Now, it's claimed 95% of women under 50 who should be screened for breast cancer aren't being referred. Researchers warn the guidelines focus only on inherited genes and not on lifestyle. And the Archbishop of Canterbury has spent time in one of the most rural parishes in Cameroon. It's part of her 10-day pastoral visit to Ghana and Cameroon. That's your latest from the Premier News team.
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0: Of the final hour of today's show with some praise and worship there from Darwin Hobbs. Glorify him, sing hallelujah, lift his name on high. He's worthy and deserving of all the praise, all the glory, and all the adoration. Family, welcome to the final hour of today's show with me. Okay, so yeah, DF is a couple of minutes after 6 o'clock. And I want to start off this hour with a scripture. Jeremiah chapter 33, verses 2 and 3. This is what the Lord says. He who made the earth, the Lord who formed it and established it, the Lord is his name. Call to me and I will answer you and tell you great and unsearchable things you do not know.
1: Victory announcement. Let me hear a trumpet. We already won. Everyone clap.

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2: 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This is your track of the week, He Lives. So basically, my friend Stanaj and I found ourselves in a small Airbnb in Topanga wanting to come out with a few songs. But as soon as he started singing the words, "Because He Lives," I knew it was raps. So we proceeded to grab some funky inspiration from Silk Sonic, which you hear is heavily influenced by their funkiness. But outside the funky vibe and the wild melodies, I just want the listener to feel the freedom of Christ through this song.

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1: 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That's K-O-D-O-K-U.
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4: 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The players were so unapologetic about their faith. 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It's our biggest issue yet. So if you're not already a subscriber, this is the best time to become one. 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
1: Hello, my name is Alex Boateng, pastor at Alive City Church, Croydon, and this is your Spirit Charge. You have been assigned this mountain to show others it can be moved. We read in Mark 11 from verse 23 that if you speak to this mountain, it shall be uprooted and removed. Are we speaking to our mountains, or are we crying at the fact that we are facing this mountain? The mountain is there not to break you, but to indicate to you how strong God has made you for this assignment, to be an encouragement to other people. Some people will never know the power of God. Some people will never understand the love of God. Some people will never understand the peace of God until they see you demonstrate that when you are facing that mountain. Remember, you have been assigned this mountain to show others it can be moved. My name is Alex Boateng. That was your Spirit Charge.
0: This is Spirit Charge on Premier Gospel.
2: Let him hear me. That's the life. Die and he saved me. That's the death. Buried, he carried my sins far away. But he didn't stop there. Rising. He justified. Yeah. Oh, y'all don't know this.

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0: Some good old hymns, you know, so powerful. Songs that are written hundreds and hundreds and hundreds of years ago, but we still sing them today because they have so much potency. And you know, I noticed that a lot of the younger crew aren't really clued up when it gets to hymns. It never ceases to amaze me, the songs that some of our younger generation feel are hymns. I remember I was at church the other day, and I think someone in our choir said that Cornerstone, Christ Alone Cornerstone, is a hymn. I was like, no, that's a Hillsong worship song. That is not a hymn. Family, I want to find out from you, right? What are the songs that you thought were hymns, but only recently discovered that they're actually just worship songs? Let me know. WhatsApp me 0303-040-1111. Text 66777. Make your first word gospel. What are the songs that you initially thought were hymns, only to learn that they're not hymns? They're just worship songs. Because even this song, In Christ Alone, it's not really a hymn, is it? I mean, we do have modern day hymns, but do they count as hymns? I don't know. Do modern day hymns count as hymns? I don't know. But let me know. WhatsApp me 0303-040-1111. It's coming up to 6:30, fam. You're still with me, Ekosia DF. More great music on the way. Got a word of encouragement. And yes, we're going to pray. Aunt Cece Wannan says, when the world looks like it's on your shoulders, I pray, you pray, we pray. The Bible says, men ought to pray and not faint. Pray without ceasing. So we're going to do some praying in a bit.
1: Premier Gospel. We'll be right back.

testify. Just thank him. Say, Lord, thank you that you're a good, good God. Bam, you're still with me, Ecosia DF, listening to... Family, you're still with me, Ecosia DF, listening to Premier Gospel's Gospel Drive. We've got, 25 minutes to the end of this show. And I was talking about hymns earlier on. Thank you so much, Sharon, for your message. So, Sharon, you said that you actually started the whole mango conversation because you messaged into the show saying you just don't get that song. And Belinda was like, no, we love the song, even though you do love mangoes. But it turns out that most people are a Team Mango song because a number of you have messaged in, including my pastor, Pastor Chalariki, who says she absolutely loves the mango song. Val says she loves the mango song as well. Moses, the Uber driver, loves the mango song as well. So, Sharon, we seem to be outnumbered. Now, I was talking about hymns earlier on, and Sharon, you sent in this really, really interesting piece sharing about the difference between a hymn and a worship song. Because I was saying that I think a lot of us tend to confuse worship songs with hymns. There are some songs that I hear people call hymns. I'm like, no, that is not. As the deer pants for the water, that is not a hymn. That is not a hymn, family. That is not a hymn. So, Sharon, you've messaged in saying that the difference between a hymn and a worship song, you had to Google it as you got confused as well. Now, this is what it says. Structure and style hymns built as poems with strict meter and four-part harmony featuring verses with no changing choruses and traditionally played on an organ or a piano, whereas worship songs are built with modern rhythms and repeating choruses featuring a wider vocal range and played with a band of guitars, drums, and keyboards. For example, Sharon, you've done the homework for us, you know. So, for example, examples of modern hymns. In Christ Alone, is that a modern hymn? Okay. 10,000 Reasons. Is that a hymn, Sharon? I didn't think that was a hymn, though. Bless the Lord, O my soul. That's just a worship song, no? Family, how many of you think that 10,000 Reasons, Bless the Lord, O my soul, is a hymn? I don't think it's a hymn. But you said, Sharon, that to be honest, you are still a bit confused. However, hymn or worship song, the most important thing is that you're praising and worshiping God. That is so, so, so true. That's what really counts. It doesn't matter what it is. But I don't know. I think I'm like a hymn snob, you know? whenever people say that, oh, a particular song is a hymn, I'm like, no, I feel the need to correct them. No, that is not a hymn. That is a song. Anywho, I could go on and on and on and on about hymns and songs. But anyway, whilst on the subject of hymns, what are your favorite hymns, family? WhatsApp me 0303 040 111.

James Fortune there in the room. A very different rendition of In The Room, playing on Private Gospel, Gospel Drive with Mia Kosia, DF. So, Sharon said that 10,000 Reasons is a modern day hymn. Val says no, 10,000 Reasons is not a hymn. Here it is though, Bombardieri's rendition.

0: Some beautiful worship there for us this evening on Gospel Drive with Mia Kosia DF. And there's been a debate as to whether that is a hymn or not. So Sharon Googled, and Google says that song is a modern day hymn. Val has responded saying, no, it's not a hymn. But In Christ Alone is said to be a modern day hymn. I have heard that. It's a beautiful, beautiful hymn. But as Sharon rightly pointed out, whether they are hymns or not, they're powerful worship songs unto the Lord. And Sharon, you said your favorite hymn of all time is Praise My Soul, the King of Heaven. There's something really powerful about hymns. I love hymns. And I really do wish that we sang hymns a bit more frequently in our churches. So Val, you said that hymns are often, it's a shame. You said it's a shame that they don't feature as much in our churches, apart from funerals. And that's true. I don't remember the last time we sang a hymn in my church. And I do think that would be lovely if hymns are incorporated into our praise and worship. Modern songs are absolutely great, but there's just something really sacred. You've hit the nail right on the head, Val. There's something really sacred about hymns and a congregation singing those hymns. You said it's the era in which they were written. Yeah, there's something about that era. You know, these songs that have been passed down from generation to generation, hundreds and hundreds and hundreds of years, and we still sing it today. So powerful. I wish I could find a hymn to play. I might play a hymn, actually. Tasha Cobbs-Leonard has a powerful hymns medley. Let me find that, and we're going to play that shortly.
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0: 10 minutes to the end of the show, and I am going to play a hymn because Sharon wants to hear a hymn, Val wants to hear a hymn, you all want to hear a hymn. So I'm going to play Tasha Cobbs Leonard's hymn medley in a bit. But first, a word of encouragement for you. I love stirring your faith, lifting your spirits every single time I'm on air. And today I want to remind you that you were never ever created to carry shame. I want that to sit with you for a moment, because it changes everything. You know, when God created Adam and Eve, he was very deliberate about one detail. He could have told us they knew no fear, they knew no doubt, no anxiety. But what he chose to highlight is that they knew no shame. And that wasn't an accident. God created us to exist completely without shame because he knew what shame would do to us if we ever picked it up. Shame cripples, it paralyzes. It keeps us from stepping into the fullness of everything that God has called us to be and to do. And it causes us to run from him rather than to him. The enemy understands exactly what he was doing when he introduced it. And because a person weighed down by shame is a person who will spend their whole life believing they're not enough rather than stepping into everything that they were made for, the enemy feels that he's won. I know what it's like to carry shame. But shame is not ours to carry, family. It's not. And today, I want you to leave all your shame at the foot of the cross. Hand it over to God. Allow God to rewrite your story entirely. The Bible says that you are his workmanship, created in Christ Jesus for good works he prepared long before you were born. That is the truth that shame has always been trying to silence. And Father, today we cast out all shame. Any shame, oh God, anything that the enemy would use to cripple us or to hold us bound, Lord, we cast it out. Father, we replace shame for joy. We replace it, Lord, for your presence. Father, we replace it for peace. Lord, we just pray that you'll continue to have your way in our lives. Move through us, oh God. Father, may we encounter you in powerful, supernatural ways, even through the mundane. Lord, I pray for your son and your daughter who may be burdened by shame. It may be a sin, a besetting sin, maybe something that might have happened to them that they just can't seem to shake. Sweet Holy Spirit, do your healing work, your deep healing work. I'll be so careful to give you all the praise, all the glory, and all the adoration. We bless your most excellent name because there's none like unto thee. And family, all too soon, that's it. That's it for today's show. It is a wrap. Thank you so, so, so much for hanging with me today. And I want to say a massive thank you again to Tomike Adeoye for passing through. Family, let's make sure we show up in our numbers. She is our Eloro B. I always pronounce it wrong. I know I do. But let's show up in our numbers at her event, Family That Worships, taking place at Liberty Church. Let me get the address for you one final time. So the venue is, let me find this. I will find it. Yes. So the venue is Liberty Point, 4 High Elms, Woodford Green, Essex, 1IG80UP. And the service is called Family That Worships. Bidemi Olavi is going to be there. So let's show up in our numbers. Just tell a friend to tell a friend. Let's go worship. Oh, Val, thank you so much. Great show. Oh, God bless you. I love you, Val. Thank you. Premier Gospel family, you are the absolute best. Thank you so, so, so much, Sharon, for being a part of the show. Moses, the Uber driver, thank you so much for tuning in, be part of the show, for messaging into the show. Mrs. O. Bernadette, hey, thank you so, so, so much. Fortunate Fola, thank you for being part of today's show. Taking us out though, family, I got a hymn. Val, Sharon, this is especially for you. Tasha Cobbs, Leonard, and the Blood Hymns Medley. I'll catch you same time tomorrow. But till then, have a restful and a beautiful evening.
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1: I don't know if you believe that there is power in the name of Jesus, but I can tell you that I am a witness to that.

Welcome to the show. That was the one called Lisa Maria with her rendition of Atasha Cobb's Break Every Chain. I had the privilege of a beautiful and wonderful weekend down there at Gospel Garden with the privilege of seeing artists like Sunday Afternoon, Came Like Church, The One Kirk Franklin, Fred Hammond, Tasha Cobbs, Ja Rule, Mercy Chinwa. Oh boy, what a beautiful and wonderful afternoon I had right down there in London, down Crystal Palace. Tell you more about that on the show. Well, it's a reggae show, remember, but I still got to mention it. Big shout out to all the premier presenters. What have I got lined up for you this week? Oh, I got loads of tunes. I got brand, I got new, I got old. I got some sing-alongs, some church songs, all in reggae style right here, just for you, from me to you going out to the world. And remember, I play music from all over the world. The weather's still beautiful and wonderful here in the UK. Let's just enjoy it. Enjoy it. It's summertime. Summertime. It's got time. Summertime. Got time. Summertime. It's DJ AB with a reggae vibe show. It was so nice to meet all the presenters from Premier Gospel in all in one place, all under one roof, as they would call it, all in the same place at the same time. Oh gosh, beautiful, wonderful performances from all the artists and all the DJs. Met some beautiful and wonderful people. Like I said, don't forget, you can get the show on DAB London, DAB Birmingham. You can get us on the website, Premier Plus. 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WhatsApp number 0303040111. Leave me a message. Put the word reggae, then leave me a message. Oh boy. DJ AB's Reggae Vibe Show. Remember, it's Premier Gospel, the voice of UK Gospel.

It's got to be the one called Lighty with God's People. All God's People was down there at the Gospel Garden. Oh, boy. Jermaine Edwards and DAJ with Gospel Summer. We're definitely having a Gospel Summer. Omari with God's Summer. Oh, it's definitely a God's Summer. Beautiful, wonderful time. Bunch of people. Summer songs. I got the Hill and Gully Ridey reading coming up later on in the show. Coming up right here on DJ AB's Reggae Vibe Show. Premier Gospel, the voice of UK Gospel.

0: DJ AB with the Reggae Vibe Show. That was Elijah MC, Love Don't Fade Away, God Loves Never Ever Fade Away. And before that, it was Sonny G, Brand New from Sonny G, Rescue Me. Call on Jesus, He will rescue you. And what I've got coming up after this is definitely got to be Prodigal Son. Ha, favor. God's definitely got you. He's definitely got you. And remember, it's DJ AB with the Reggae Vibe Show's Premier Gospel, the voice of UK gospel. Summertime, summertime, summertime, summertime. Oh, what a weekend, what a weekend, what a weekend, what a weekend. Gospel, God.
1: Please, I said, please, I want you to see.

0: I'm asking you a big question today. How do you handle people's problems? Are you a fixer or a feeler?
1: So the Bible warns us to be quick to listen and slow to speak so that we can know how to give an answer. So yeah, I'm 50-50.
0: When someone shares their problems with you and you are quick to jump in with solutions, just like as they're talking, you're like, let me tell you something more, I can help you.
2: I am somebody who likes to walk you through your situation. But sometimes, you know, they're telling you something and they know what they're doing. You just want to give them a slap. So in those cases, I just want to fix them and say, come on now, this is what you need to do. Just get on with it.
0: Deborah Duncan Silveira says, good morning, young Theo Akwaba. She says, I'm normally a feeling fixer, but as I work in HR, I'm exposed to a lot of people's issue every day, so I can't afford to feel everyone's problems. In those cases, I default to fix mode first, otherwise it can be emotionally draining.
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4: Hello, my name is Alex Boateng, pastor at Alive City Church, Croydon. And this is your spirit charge. You have been assigned this mountain to show others it can be moved. We read in Mark 11 from verse 23 that if you speak to this mountain, it shall be uprooted and removed. Are we speaking to our mountains, or are we crying at the fact that we are facing this mountain? The mountain is there not to break you, but to indicate to you how strong God has made you for this assignment. To be an encouragement to other people. Some people will never know the power of God. Some people will never understand the love of God. Some people will never understand the peace of God until they see you demonstrate that when you are facing that mountain. Remember, you have been assigned this mountain to show others it can be moved. My name is Alex Boateng. That was your Spirit Charge.
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0: 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My name is Theo Manderson, and Akwaba to the Theo Manderson Show. 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We forget about what's going on in the world, and we just focus on Christ. So join me this coming Saturday from 7 for the Theo Manderson Show. 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

best day. You make the best day every day, because I say tomorrow is not promised to nobody. And like I says on the show, coming up now, oh, definitely reggae worship prayers. Remember, there's a message in the music. If you don't know the song, just try and get to know the words. Sing along. These are songs that we sing in churches all over the world. But this is just a reggae rendition right here on DJ AB's Reggae Vibe Show. Premier Gospel, the voice of UK Gospel.

Definitely got to be the one called V-Mac. Through it all, through it all, he's there with you. Just remember that Donald Royal with Friends of God. He's definitely your friend no matter where you are in the world. And the man called Sharon Gardner. How great is our God. And DJ AB's Reggae Vibe Show. Just like to say a big shout out to Marcy and Paula. I met them over there. Oh boy. Very, very welcoming. Very welcoming, Marcy and Paula. I'm telling you, right over there at the Gospel Garden on Sunday. Big shout out to Val as well. Val, she looked after me. What can I say? You know, when you go away for your food and there's so many thousands of people and there's a seat there, turn around to someone who you don't even know, save that seat for me. Went there, she looked after me. Val, Val, Val, Val, Val, Val. Thank you again. It's DJ AB with the Reggae Vibe Show. Oh boy, Premier Gospel, the voice of UK Gospel. I got coming up after this, I got Josie, Jesus is the answer. I got Montana, By Your Word. And I got Elder Henry as well, Being With You. I'm going to turn up the tempo a bit, give a bit of dancehall right here on DJ AB's Reggae Vibe Show. Premier Gospel, the voice of UK Gospel. Next part of the show is definitely going to be dancehall gospel right here on Premier Gospel, the voice of UK Gospel.

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The one and only John Mark Wigan. Oh, I don't mind. I'm loving that tune in. A big tune. Big tune on DJ AB's Reggae Vibe Show. I definitely got a big shout out to everybody that I met. I can't remember everybody's name and telling them about the show right here on Premier Gospel. But big shout out definitely to Val, Marcia, Paula, well on site. Not forgetting the Caribbean street food. Food is sweet, man. I must admit. Yeah, man, food is sweet. Even Lighty say I'm like the food. And what can I say? Gospel. The gospel garden, man. What can I say? No. Everything was turned up 100%. See, everybody seemed like they enjoyed themselves. And again, I like to say a big shout out to everybody who I spoke to and tell them what I did and tell them that I'll definitely catch me right here on Premier. Yeah? DJ AB with the Reggae Vibe Show, Premier Gospel, the voice of UK Gospel.

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DJ AB with the reggae vibes. Like I said, this part of the show is definitely rhythm time. You had the one called Chevelle Franklin, thank God. You had Jadat, clean up your act. Loving that, clean up your act. Jesus on the telephone before that, and Perry in Christ. I mean, oh boy, it's rhythm time right here on DJ AB's reggae vibe show. Remember, there's a message in the music. There's a message. The message is there. Premier Gospel, the voice of UK gospel. Summertime, summertime, summertime. God time, summertime, God time, summertime. Loving that. On Premier Gospel, the voice of UK gospel. Just to finish this part of the show, got the far right with Heal Up Jesus. Sons of Thunder, summertime. Come on, we enjoying the summer. I enjoyed myself at the Gospel Garden right down there in London. Over the weekend, and then I got Real Image, something I go wrong. You're doing something, you know something's gonna go wrong. Covenant Servant, me left you that fifth flat right here. I'll finish off this part of the show. Dance Hall Gospel going out to the world with DJ AB's reggae vibe show. It's gotta be Premier Gospel, the voice of UK gospel.

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Coming to that part of the show, it's definitely got to be the man called Carl Young, when you're just taking it nice and easy. I know it's Tuesday, you know, but you know, sort of sometimes the weekend still catches up. You're just trying to catch up on your sleep, trying to get yourself back together when you have a long, long, long, beautiful and wonderful weekend down there in London at the Gospel Gardens. I'm telling you, DJ AB with the Reggae Vibe Show, just taking it nice and easy now, slowing it down, easy pace. With the Reggae Gospel Vibes right here on DJ AB's Reggae Vibe Show, Premier Gospel, the voice of UK Gospel. And again, I'd just like to say a big shout out to everybody that I met, everybody that I spoke to, because I've spoken to quite a few people and telling them what I do, you know, sitting down there having conversations with people. Big shout out to the Premier Gospel team and everybody who took part down there in London over the weekend under Kirk Franklin and friends. Oh, boy, son. Premier Gospel, the voice of UK Gospel.

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Just taking it nice and easy, this part of the show. Coming to the end of it, it's DJ AB with the Reggae Vibe Show. This got to be the one called Quality, or Set, or Bar Bar. And then Duino, Take Me Over. Just want the Lord to just take him over right here on DJ AB's Reggae Vibe Show. And then the tuned in band right there from out of Africa, God is so good. Don't matter where he is in the world, God is so good to you. It's DJ AB with the Reggae Vibes, taking it nice and easy. Premier Gospel, the voice of UK Gospel. Just like to say a big thank you to everyone for listening to the show. It's DJ AB with the Reggae Vibe Show. Catch me same time, same place, right here. And remember, you can get me on DAB London, DAB Birmingham, the website Premier Plus. 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It's DJ AB's Reggae Vibe Show, Premier Gospel, the voice of UK Gospel. And before I go, I'd just like to say a big, big shout out to Marcia and Paula, not forgetting Val, who I meet, and big shout out to all the Premier Gospel presenters who had a beautiful, wonderful time at Gospel Garden over the weekend. The one what's coming up is going to be Anika Stewart, Push On Through. It's going to be Yeshua Nation. I'm going to finish off the show with a brand new track. And I'm going to finish off the show with Sharon Gardner. Big day, brand new tune right here on Premier Gospel, the voice of UK Gospel.

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1: Say this tonight, you are my strength. Strength like no other. 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The strength of God is reaching for you tonight.

0: Let me hear you declare it.
1: Strength like no other.
0: Now say it reaches.
1: Reaches to me.
0: Let's declare it one more time. You are my

0: But I'm asking you a big question today. How do you handle people's problems? Are you a fixer or a feeler?
1: So the Bible warns us to be quick to listen and slow to speak so that we can know how to give an answer. So yeah, I'm 50-50.
0: When someone shares their problems with you and you are quick to jump in with solutions, just like as they're talking, you're like, let me tell you something more, I can help you.
2: I am somebody who likes to walk you through your situation. Sometimes, you know, they're telling you something and they know what they're doing. You just want to give them a slap. So in those cases, I just want to fix them and say, come on now, this is what you need to do. Just get on with it.
0: Deborah Duncan Silveira says, good morning, young Theo Akwama. She says, I'm normally a feeling fixer, but as I work in HR, I'm exposed to a lot of people's issue every day, so I can't afford to feel everyone's problems. In those cases, I default to fix mode first, otherwise it can be emotionally draining.
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2: Jesus said, I am come that you might have life. So take a minute and forgive yourself, because the Bible says that there is therefore now no condemnation to them which are in Christ Jesus.

If you follow Jesus, you're already doing God's work, not just on Sundays or in church, but in those emails and financial reports, at kitchen tables, or on the school run. I'm pastor and author Tom Nelson, and in my new podcast, God's Work, we're going to completely change how you think about your job. So step into my office for some weekly workplace wisdom. 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

0: says yes, Jesus. My soul says yes. My soul says yes. My soul says yes.
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